0: girls. Kellen, who's been called Epstein's lieutenant in court documents, said she was a survivor turned recruiter who was a victim of sexual and psychological abuse. She met with lawmakers in a closed-door meeting on Capitol Hill Thursday. Chairman James Comer says three individuals named were all new to the committee. Comer also described Kellen's testimony as the most substantive and productive interview that we've had. She was very brave coming forward. I can't imagine how difficult it was for her to go into detail about the abuse she endured at the hands of Epstein and Maxwell, Comer said. Kellen, who was listed as a co-defendant in at least one lawsuit against Epstein, testified before the House Oversight Committee on Thursday. The former Epstein assistant claimed she was an alleged victim of Epstein herself. Kellen's lawyer did not respond to a request by Nexstar's News Nation for a comment at the time of publication, but in an interview with MS Now, Kellen says she was a victim-turned-trafficker trapped in Epstein's web. I have no doubt there are countless women currently trapped in similar situations that could be helped by hearing my story, Kellen told MS Now. All the meetings that we've had with survivors thus far, they haven't said any name, but the information we received from the DOJ is that they've turned over every document that they can turn over by law. I'm Gary Dahl.
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is Mariachi Cowboy on KANW, Cuatro Caminos. It's Kevin Oltano hanging out with you, taking care of your New Mexico music on a Friday night. Here's Ernestine Romero.

0: There's Milford San Assad on KANW. That's Celos Rancheros. I'm Kevin Otero, heading into a Memorial Day weekend. And on Memorial Day, we honor and remember the brave service members who gave their lives in service to our nation. The Albuquerque ceremony is coming up on Monday at New Mexico Veterans Memorial Park, 1100 Louisiana Boulevard Southeast, 10:30 to 2.
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9: Should be a mostly sunny weekend. We're keeping our fingers crossed for showers and thunderstorms to return by Monday and Tuesday. High of 83 expected in Albuquerque and Rio Rancho tomorrow. 76 for Taos and Santa Fe. High of 72 in Las Vegas tomorrow. 80 expected in Gallup, Grants, and Santa Rosa. Encino should reach 75. 85 for Los Lunas and 86 tomorrow in Belen.

0: 45 on KANW, that's Sergio El Bailador, and KANW will honor Al Hurricane Jr. with a special two-hour tribute to El Godson of New Mexico music. 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

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Happy 100 to the Mother Road.

There's David Salazar on KANW. That's Tú, Solo Tú. I'm Kevin Otero, in for Terry Jaramillo. And tonight at 9, it's Michael Brasher taking over with New Mexico Music on 89.

0: Sparks on KANW, El Último Adios. Still to come, music from Robbie Jude. We'll hear from Matthew Martinez and Santiago Shaheen. He's up next.
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0: Grupo Cielo on KANW. That's Besos Callejeros, and Route 66 is turning 100 this year. 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
0: Mostly sunny skies expected through the weekend. We are hoping for more widespread showers and thunderstorms Monday and Tuesday. High of 83 expected in Albuquerque tomorrow. Look for 76 in Santa Fe, 72 in Las Vegas, a high of 80 for Gallup, Grants, and Santa Rosa, y también Española, 75 in Encino and Los Alamos, 88 for Socorro. Bernalillo should reach 84 mañana.

0: Martinez on KANW, Un Millón de Amigos, and Election Day is Tuesday, June 2nd. 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Trusted election coverage is on KANW.
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There's Santiago Alberto on KANW. That's doo-doo-doo. And you know, Saturday mornings belong to KANW. Start your weekend right with your dedications and the New Mexico sounds you love every Saturday morning here at 89.1. Carmelina Hart and Alex Uwaya is in at 6, followed by Michael Brasher and Georgia Armijo.

0: Sisters Brazada on KANW, Mi Marido. I'm Kevin Otero in for Terry Jaramillo, and coming up, more New Mexico music, including Luisa G's duet with Jacqueline Gutierrez, Por Que No Me Escribes. We'll also hear from Salsa and Grupo Mezcal next.
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Steve Chavez, Frente al Altar on KANW. I'm Kevin Otero, covering for Terry Jaramillo. Thank you for taking us into your Memorial Day weekend. Los Meros Meros, Los New Ventures now, Aquel Cariño on 89.1.

0: There's Carisma on KANW, Reditas de Amor, and a reminder that the U.S. Forest Service will waive recreation fees on Memorial Day, Monday, May 25th. This waiver will affect most day-use sites on lands managed by the agency. 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
0: Mostly sunny skies expected through the weekend. We're hoping for showers and thunderstorms to become more widespread by Monday and Tuesday. High of 83 tomorrow in Albuquerque and Rio Rancho. 76 expected in Santa Fe and Taos. 72 for Las Vegas. A high of 80 in Gallup, Grants, and Santa Rosa. Encino expecting 75. 85 in Los Lunas. 86 tomorrow in Belen.

0: Carlos Gonzalo on KANW. That's Caballo Prieto Afamado. I'm Kevin Otero, and KANW will honor Al Hurricane Jr. with a special two-hour tribute to El Godson of New Mexico music. 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

0: Kane on KANW, Cuatro Ventanas de Acero. I'm Kevin Otero, covering for Terry Jaramillo and making way for Michael Brasher. He has music to come from Felix Peralta and Lara Manzanares, plus 45 and Matthew Martinez up next. Have a wonderful weekend.
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0: 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It's Friday, and we have great New Mexico music for you tomorrow morning, starting up with Carmelie and the Heart, Alex Avias here at KANW.
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0: Low temp tonight, 54, heights 52 in the valley. It should be 50 for the capital city. Overnight low in Las Vegas, 44, in Gallup, 38, Grants at 41, Santa Rosa low temp should be at 48. 89.

0: 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New Mexico music and your dedications on a Saturday. I'll be along the way 9 until noontime with George Armijo. Then Eric Garcia is here at KNW with Auntie Bunny of On Vega, noontime until like about 3 o'clock here at KNW.
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0: Song, good artist. It's Brenda Ortega here at KAW. Every Saturday, it's New Mexico music and your dedications here on KAW. 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Then Eric Garcia and Auntie Bunny come your way with New Mexico music, all right here on KAW.
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0: Weather outlook for the area. Partly cloudy skies. Overnight low 54. Heights 52 degrees in the valley. Sunrise tomorrow at 5:57. It sets at 8:09.

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0: Current weather calling for a low temp tonight, 54 in the Heights, 52 in the Valley. Low for Santa Rosa should be 48, 39 in Taos, 50 in Los Lunas and Rio Rancho. Low temp should be at 54 degrees.

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0: 89.1 KANW, thank you so much for joining us. KANW reminding you that we have great New Mexico music and your dedications. 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Join us, Carmelina Hart, Alex Zubias, at 6 at 9. I'll be in with George Armijo. And then it is Eric Garcia with Auntie Bunny along the way. Noontime till 3 here at KANW.
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That was the godson of New Mexico music, Mr. El Hurricane Jr. with Serán Sus Ojos. K&W is going to honor El Hurricane Jr. with a special celebration today starting at noon. As we celebrate his music, we celebrate his story, and we celebrate his legacy. Remembering El Hurricane Jr. today at noon on K&W. Up next, I've got Doreen Martinez with La Mañana Gloriosa.

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7: Forecast for today, we're looking at a mostly sunny day with highs in the mid-80s. Tonight, mostly clear. This evening, then becoming partly cloudy. Lows in the lower 50s. Low this morning in Santa Fe, 50. Las Vegas, 44. Gallup, 38. Grants, 41. Santa Rosa, 48. Trouts down to 39. Los Lunas, 50. Rio Rancho's low tonight of 54 degrees. We're looking at a sun up this morning at 5:57 a.m. Mountain Daylight Time at New Mexico's First FM.

0: That was Un Día a la Vez by Eva Torres. Good morning. Happy Saturday. Today's the 23rd day of May, 2026, and you're listening to KANW New Mexico Music. KANW will honor El Hurricane Jr. today at noon as KANW celebrates his music, his story, and his legacy. 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

That was Luisa G and Jacqueline Gutierrez with Por Qué No Me Escribes. Election day is Tuesday, June 2nd. Join Joe Monahan and his panel of experts on election night starting at 6:30 for live primary election results and in-depth analysis from across New Mexico. Trusted election coverage is on KANW. Up next, I've got Matt Duran with Cartas Marcadas.

0: Matt Duran with Cartas Marcadas. You're tuned in to KNW New Mexico Music in Albuquerque, New Mexico. I'm your host every Saturday morning till 6 a.m. My name's Paul Roybal. On Memorial Day, we honor and remember the brave service members who gave their lives in service to our nation. The Albuquerque ceremony will be held at New Mexico Veterans Park. It's located at 1100 Louisiana Boulevard Southeast. It's going to happen from 10:30 till 2 p.m. on May 25th. You don't want to miss it.
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Los Córdobas for you with Kim and Tierren cantando. Every Friday at afternoon at 5 o'clock, join Kevin Otero as he counts down to Mexico Music's 15 most requested songs of the week. Don't miss the top 15 at 5, only on KANW. Next one up, No Hay Otro Amor by Sparks.

0: That was Erica with Ya No Quiero Llorar. Route 66 is turning 100 this year. Make the most of a road trip season by visiting the many national parks and storied sites along the Mother Road. 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
0: Forecast, mostly sunny skies with highs in the mid-80s. Tonight, mostly clear skies this evening, then becoming most partly cloudy. Lows in the lower 50s. Low this morning in Santa Fe, 50. Las Vegas, 44. Gallup, 38. Grants down to 38 as well. Santa Rosa, 48. Los Alamos, 52. Socorro, 56. Espanola's low this morning of 48 degrees. Sun's going to come up this morning at 5:57 a.m. Mountain Daylight Time at New Mexico's First FM.

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Ni Las Hierbas. That was Lorenzo Antonio with Tierra Mala. Drive Home with Kevin Otero and New Mexico Music, dedications, and your requests on the 5 o'clock all-request hour weekday afternoon starting at 2 on KANW. Up next for you, I've got Purple Haze with Parranda Larga.

0: That was Parranda Larga by Purple Haze. The U.S. Forest Service will waive recreation fees on Memorial Day, the 25th. 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

Robbie Jude. That was Calle de la Rumba. You're tuned in to KANW New Mexico Music in Albuquerque, New Mexico. 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A.G. Leonard serves up the best New Mexico music and dedications every weekday starting at 12 noon right here on KANW. 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

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The Domestic Violence Resource Center is committed to assisting domestic violence victims in the community through education and prevention services. The DVRC helpline number is 505-248-3165.

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6: Daily forecast, mostly sunny skies, highs in the mid-80s. Tonight, mostly clear in the evening, then becoming partly cloudy, lows in the low 50s. High today in Santa Fe, 77, Las Vegas, 73, Gallup and Grant, 79, Santa Rosa, 80, Taos, 77, Los Lunas, 86, Rio Rancho's high today of 85 degrees. Sun's going to come up this morning at 5:57 a.m. Mountain Daylight Time at New Mexico's First FM.

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That was the team of Felix Peralta with Lara Manzanares with Vale Más Tarde Que Nunca. He's into Sunday afternoon with Mr. Jake Lopez and your favorite New Mexico music and dedications. It happens Sundays at noon on KANW. Up next, talk about El Hurricane, the godfather of New Mexico music with Filomeno.

0: That was El Hurricane with Filomeno. Big and beautiful, Santa Rosa Lake Park is the place to be for camping, boating, water skiing, jet skiing, swimming, hiking, biking, and so much more. 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

What a beautiful song by Desi Cisneros. That was Papa Quiero Decirle. 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
5: Forecast, mostly sunny skies, highs in the mid-80s. Tonight, mostly clear skies, then becoming partly cloudy, lows in the 50-degree range. High today in Santa Fe, 77, Las Vegas, 73, Gallup and Grant, 79, Santa Rosa, 80, Taos, 77, Los Lunas, 86, and Rio Rancho's high today of 85 degrees. 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

0: That was Darren Cordova y Lo Calor with A Punto de Llorar. Good morning. Happy Saturday. Today's the 23rd day of May 2026. I'm your host, Paul Roybal, every Saturday morning. 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

That was Sparks with San Juan del Rio. 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Antonio Lucero up next with No Quiero Estar Sin Ti.

0: title of that one from Chris Arellano is Cuentas que te vas. Good morning. Happy Saturday. My name is Paul Roybal. I'm with you every Saturday morning from midnight till 6 a.m. playing your favorite New Mexico music here at KANW in Albuquerque. For wildfire safety, the National Weather Service reminds you to keep vehicles off dry grass, properly dispose of cigarettes or don't smoke, avoid power equipment that creates sparks, and obey burn bans. In the event of smoke or fire heading your way, evacuate, and evacuate if ordered to do so by local officials. More information at weather.gov/fire.
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0: Forecast, mostly sunny skies, highs in the mid-80s. Tonight, mostly clear. In the evening, then becoming partly cloudy. Lows in the 50-degree range. High today in Santa Fe, 77. Las Vegas, 73. Gallup and Grant, 79. Santa Rosa, 80. Los Alamos, 74. Socorro, 88. And Española's high today of 82 degrees. Sun's going to come up this morning at 5:57 a.m. Mountain Daylight Time at New Mexico's First FM.

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That was Daniel E. Gallos with Mujer Paisada. KNW is proud to partner with the Mountain West News Bureau covering New Mexico, Nevada, Colorado, Idaho, and Montana, and Wyoming. 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Up next, I've got Tani Mori with Lonely Letters.

0: 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The Summer String Fling is June 1st through the 4th. 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

That was Buenos Dias, Paloma Blanca by Reynaldo Maestas. KNW is honoring Al Hurricane Jr., the passing of the godson of New Mexico music, today at noon. We celebrate his music, we celebrate his story, and we celebrate his legacy. Remembering Al Hurricane Jr. today at noon on KANW. Up next for you, I've got Mario Romero with La Barisoviana number 2.

0: Title of that one was Botella Envenenada by Matthew Martinez. The New Mexico Watercolor Society hosts the annual spring exhibition through the 24th. That's mañana. 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
7: Of strong thunderstorms with frequent lightning, gusty winds, and large hail today and tomorrow across east and central New Mexico. Showers and thunderstorms will become more widespread on Monday and Tuesday. Chance of severe storms on Tuesday across eastern New Mexico. Today's forecast, mostly sunny skies, highs in the mid-80s. This evening, mostly clear, then becoming partly cloudy, lows in the lower 50s. Low this morning in South Lafayette, 50, Las Vegas, 44, Gallup, 38, Grants, 41, Santa Rosa, 48, Taos down to 39, Los Lunas, 50, and Rio Rancho's low this morning, that is, at 54 degrees. We've got a sunrise coming up soon at 5:57 a.m. Mountain Daylight Time at New Mexico's First FM.

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0: What an ending. That was Lluvia Negra with Chile Verde Rock. Good morning. You're tuned in to KANW New Mexico Music on this early Saturday morning. 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

That was Joy Baca Gutierrez with Cariño Nuevo. Election day is Tuesday, June 2nd. Join Joe Monahan and his panel of experts on election night starting at 6:30 for live primary election results and in-depth analysis from across New Mexico. Trusted election coverage is on KANW. Next one up, I've got Yolanda Del Rio with La Hija de Nadie.

0: That was Yolanda del Rio with Y la Hija de Nadre. Support comes from Festival Sephardi, May the 21st through May 24th. That's through this weekend. 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That's nahalatshalom.org. That's it for me this morning. Thank you for tuning into KNW, but don't touch that dial or that phone. 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

0: It's Jerome Grant on KANW. Good morning on a Memorial weekend, long weekend for most of us this coming Monday with a holiday off. And we're going to take your dedications all weekend long. So give us a call, 505-242-3456. Alex Ubaya is in again. So we didn't scare you off last weekend.
1: Huh? I am so happy you let me back in the door. It's great to be back here with you.
0: Yeah. No, I'm glad you didn't just run away and not come back at all. So welcome back. And you've already got some dedications. You're already working here.
1: Yes, the call started coming in before 6 a.m. Remember, we start at 6.
0: Guys. Yeah. So our early birdies are out.
1: Our early birds are here. Miss Liz DeRivas, who's out early taking her walk, trying to beat the heat. She wants to say good morning to everybody and wish everybody a happy Memorial Day. Very nice.
0: Yeah.
1: Yes.
0: And Ramosita called as well already?
1: Ramosita, of course. Yes, as well. Making a request in Blue Ventures. We'll try to get in for you.
0: Yes, we will get some Blue Ventures in. Also, we are going to be remembering El Hurricane Jr., who passed away earlier this week. Sunday afternoon at noon, starting at noon, we will have an El Hurricane 2-hour special tribute. So tune in for that. We've got some El Hurricane coming up for you. But give us a call if you want to get your dedication on the air. 505-242-3456.

0: New Mexico music tradition continues right here on KANW. Good morning at 6:21. I'm Carmelina Hart, along with Alex Ubayas. We'll be taking your dedications up until 9 o'clock this morning. And, of course, Michael Brasher and Georgia Admijo will take over after that. And then Eric Garcia and Yvonne Vega rounding out the afternoon from noon to 3 with your dedications. So lots of opportunities for dedications. Call us up at 505-242-3456. Good morning, Alex. You came back, so
1: good
0: thank
1: morning.
0: You.
1: Yes, I am back here, and I was just thinking, yeah, I mean, how special it is to be here with all of you every morning and just to hear your voices calling in. I've already had a couple regulars, and it's just so wonderful to be a piece of New Mexico tradition.
0: Isn't it awesome? Yeah. Speaking of New Mexico traditions, of course, we are going to be remembering Al Hurricane Jr., who passed away. So tomorrow, Sunday at noon, right here on KANW, there will be a two-hour tribute to El Godson of New Mexico music, Al Hurricane Jr. So tune in then. But if you want to get your dedications on the air, give us a call.
1: 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We'll be taking them up until 9.
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0: Start to the day. Lots and lots of clouds rolling in the afternoon. A little breezy this morning, but it's going to be a beautiful day across the state. Rio Rancho expecting a high of 85, Los Lunas 85, Taos 74, Grants 81, Gallup 82, Las Vegas a high of 79, in Santa Fe a high of 77, and here in Albuquerque we're expecting a high of 84.

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But although I'm far from you, I feel as if there's a small part of you here with me. 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

0: That's Jeremiah Martinez on KANW, your home for New Mexico music. Good morning at 640. I'm Carmelina Hart along with Alex Ubaez. We'll be taking your dedications up until 9 o'clock. So give us a call, 505-242-3456.
1: All right. The first is from Susie. This goes out to Jeremiah Vaughn, who's graduating from Los Alamos today.
0: Nice.
1: Brings tears to my eyes, she says. Aww. Next is to Alejandro Alderete, who graduated Tuesday with an MBA from Yale School of Management.
0: Very cool.
1: Your mom and your family love you and support you no matter what you do. Yeah, we had Ian Dalea to you earlier in the show. Then from Ida Lopez to her nephew's son, Edward Lopez, who's graduating from West Las Vegas High School. A dedication to a few travelers down here from Denver, Colorado. Jason, another Jason, Rita, Glenn, Big Jim, who rode their bikes down and now are sitting on the porch with some coffee, enjoying our New Mexico mornings.
0: They rode their bikes from Denver today? From
1: Denver, Colorado motorcycles, I believe.
0: Oh, okay, all right. I was thinking like a pedal bike. I was like, well, you need more than coffee.
1: Absolutely.
0: Come on.
1: No, they did the journey and they're joining us. Welcome to our travelers from Denver, Colorado. That's from Dale and Anna DNA. And then to Fred Herrera, the love of my life, from your wife, Yolanda, who's known you for 59 years, been married for 55 years, and has an Al Senior request that we'll try to get on for you later.
0: You got it. Give us a call. It's graduation season, so get all your graduation dedications in, 505-242-3456.
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Happy 100 to the Mother Road.

0: Mexico music tradition continues here on KANW. That was Gary Sice and Grupo Mezcal right before that. Good morning at 6:53. I'm Carmelina Hart along with Alex Zubayas, taking your dedications up until 9 o'clock. So give us a call, 505-242-3456.
1: The very first is from Azedio, is going out to Azedio Otero and Adela Salazar, who are graduating from West Las Vegas High School today. This is from your Uncle Bob, all the way in D.C., who tunes in every single week to
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0: Yay.
1: The next is from Tristan Tucker out of San Patricio, New Mexico. He wants to send out a dedication to all first responders across New Mexico. Thank you all. Then to Rafa Alvarez in Bernalillo, from your best friend and next door neighbor of 50, 60 years, Johnny Valdez. And finally, Venancio has a request and dedication. We're going to get Ven from the Sparks out to you.
0: You got it. Yes, give us a call, 505-242-3456 on this Memorial Weekend.
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4: New Mexico votes, KANW reports. 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The race for governor, Holland versus Bregman, and that three-way Republican battle, both on the line election night. The best election coverage is on KANW June 2nd. 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

0: It's Tobias Renee on 89.1 KANW. Good morning. I'm Carmelina Hart at 712, taking your dedications along with Alex Tobias until 9 o'clock this morning. Of course, Michael Brasher and Georgia Admijo would take over after that. And then Eric Garcia and Yvonne Vega as well. And keep in mind, Sunday, KANW will honor Al Hurricane Jr. We have a special two-hour tribute to Al Hurricane. We will celebrate his music, his story, and his legacy. That's tomorrow right here at KANW at noon. But right now, we are taking your dedications. So call us up, 505-242-3456.
1: All right. The first one goes out from Jude from Belen, dedicating to all the fallen brothers and sisters in arms. What Memorial Day is truly about that we will never forget. Thank you, Jude, for that reminder. And also from Robert Padilla, a dedication to Heavenly Memory, Loving Memory. Dati Padilla, the 19th, would have been their birthday. To George Padilla, Betty Sanchez, who they buried on Tuesday with my condolences. Martha Chavez, Ronnie Moya, and then a happy birthday to Michael Brasher on the 19th.
0: We missed his birthday. We're a few days late. We'll catch up as soon as he gets there. I also want to say my condolences out to the Salazar family. Laura Lee called and wants to tell mom and brother I love you very much. So give us a call, 505-242-3456.

0: your home for New Mexico music with Dwayne Ortega there. Of course, Al Hurricane right before that. Good morning. I'm Carmelina Hart along with Alex Zubayas. At 7:20, we're taking your dedications, so give us a call. 505-242-3456.
1: The first one is a happy birthday out to Christy Baca-Jones from your nephews, Spencer, Oliver, and Fozzie Bear. We're trying to get some Abel Lucetto on for you later. 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
0: Day today across the state. Lots of sun in the morning, and then clouds will roll in the afternoon. Some breezes as well. High in Española today, 83 in Socorro, 85 in Los Alamos, 76. Santa Rosa, 81. Also 81 for Grants, 82 for Gallup. Las Vegas, 79. Santa Fe, 77. And high in Albuquerque today, 84.

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0: Mexico music tradition continues right here on KANW. Good morning. It's 7:40. I'm Carmelina Hart along with Alex Ubaez. We'll be taking your dedications until 9 o'clock, so give us a call, 505-242-3456.
1: First is a dedication to Karen and Rio Rancho from Mari in Albuquerque. And then another one to Joe Lauro Trujillo and Rosalinda Trujillo. The May 21st would have been their 66th anniversary. And this is from your kids, Lucy, Brenda, Laura, Ronnie, Frankie, Sandra, as well as Angel, Edward, and Chris. They say, thank you for all the years you blessed us. We miss you, Dad. We love you, Mom. Next one is a dedication to their son, Jonathan Cervantes, from your mom and dad, Juan, and then Anahi and Jonathan Jr. We love you and we miss you. Then a big thank you for being there through everything to KANW.
0: Hey, that's us.
1: That's us. Happy 75 years. Thank you for making the gente happy, and a dedication for your choice, Carmelina, for that one.
0: Okay.
1: And then we have a dedication to Logan Burton, who's making his first communion at St. Jude. This is from your grandma and grandpa, Rick and Linda Burton. Then finally, a dedication to Jalen Valdez, who is graduating from Cleveland High School, as well as with an associate's degree in pre-law.
0: Very good.
1: Congratulations. And then a loving memory for our son, Orlando Lucero, brother, Frankie Quintana. This is from Ray and Joanne Valdez from Pecos. And then they're also giving a dedication to all the Pecos seniors graduating, especially to Angel Montoya.
0: Great, thank you. Give us a call, 505-242-3456. Also, keep in mind, tomorrow at noon, we will honor Al Hurricane Jr., who passed away this week. We will have a special two-hour tribute to Al Jr., celebrating his music, his story, and his legacy. That's tomorrow, Sunday at noon. And, of course, Jake Lopez and Paul Garcia will be taking your dedications right after that, up until 5 o'clock. That's all tomorrow.
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0: That's Al Hurricane Jr. on KANW. Keep in mind, tomorrow, KANW will honor Al Jr., who passed away earlier this week. We have a two-hour special tribute to Al Jr., his music, his story, and his legacy, all in remembrance of Al Hurricane Jr. That's tomorrow, Sunday, starting at noon. If you'd like to get your dedication in right now, give us a call at 505-242-3456.
1: First is for Lori, from Lori in Las Truchas, to her best friends, Gilbert and Kristen Jaramillo. Y su familia. Then out to Jalen Perea. Happy birthday on Monday. This is from your mom and dad out there riding the sand dunes in Oklahoma. They want to let you know that they love you. God bless you, and they wish you many, many more years. We're here till 9 a.m. Give us a call, 505-242-3456.
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0: That's Brasada on 89.1 KANW. Good morning at 8:11. I'm Carmelina Hart along with Alex Zubayas. We'll be taking your dedications until 9 o'clock this morning. And then, of course, Michael Brasher and Georgia Admijo will take over after that. And then Eric Garcia and Yvonne Vega will be here from noon to 3. So give us a call if you want to get your dedication on the air. 505-242-3456.
1: All right. This one is from the Baldonado family to their cousin, Lydia Baldonado, who's graduating University of Colorado with a degree as Doctor of Veterinary Medicine.
0: Nice.
1: They love you and they're very proud of you. Congratulations. Next one goes out to Dolores and Emery Mayes for 51 years of marriage.
0: Wow.
1: As well as to their grandson, Timoteo Cruz Mayes, who's graduating from Academy this morning. That's from Grandma and Grandpa. They love you very much and they're very proud of you. Next one goes out from Kathy Sanchez. Condolences to the Sanchez family, Al Hurricane and Al Hurricane Jr. We're Albuquerque's best. We're New Mexico's best. They are the memories and foundations for so much that we experienced. And now that they wish the family the best, they are in heaven together. And they also wanted to give love to KANW that represents the best of Albuquerque and New Mexico.
0: That's awesome. Thank you. That was nice.
1: Then from Anthony in Santa Fe, condolences to the Sanchez family, as well as a dedication to Annette, his angel in Albuquerque. We're trying to find a song for you to get on with the LVS. Then, in loving memory of Randy Sanchez, that's from your mom and your dad. And then to Patrick Paz, from Patrick Paz in Silver City, to Al Hurricane Jr. And the Sanchez family, many thank yous for the memories. God be with the Sanchez family. This is love from Mountain Air, and thank you for all the memories at the St. Alice Catholic Church Fiestas. And also to the town of Mountain Air, those who have passed recently, and all the first responders who went out and risked their lives to take care of us. We're going to find a song to go out to you, Florida Those Flores.
0: Great, and Al Hurricane Jr. will be remembered tomorrow. Tomorrow at KANW, we will honor Al Hurricane Jr. with a special two-hour tribute to El Godson of New Mexico Music. So join us. That's tomorrow, Sunday at noon. We're going to celebrate Al's music, his story, and his legacy. If you want to get your dedication on the air with us this morning, give us a call. 505-242-3456.
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0: Al Hurricane Jr. on KANW. Keep in mind, we're going to have a remembrance of Al Hurricane Jr. who passed away this week. It'll be next Sunday. So next Friday afternoon at 4 and next Sunday at noon right here on KANW, we will be celebrating Al Hurricane's music, his story, and his legacy. Right now, if you want to get your dedication on the air, I'm Carmelina Hart along with Alex Ubayas. Give us a call, 505-242-3456.
1: The first is in the loving memory of her husband, Joseph Lente. This is from your wife, Isabel. She loves you and she misses you. And a dedication from Robert out to his two daughters, Tanya and Laura, out who are graduating at the University of Arizona together with degrees in astrophysics and optical sciences.
0: Wow,
1: congratulations.
0: All right, if you want to get your dedication on the air, give us a call, 505-242-3456.
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0: To the day, sunny most of the day. We'll see some clouds roll in the late afternoon, but gonna stay warm. Expecting a high in Rio Rancho today of 85, also 85 in Los Lunas, Taos 74, Grants 81, Gallup 82, Las Vegas 79, Santa Fe 77, and in Albuquerque today we're expecting a high of 84.

0: This Memorial Day weekend, we honor the brave men and women who gave their lives defending the United States of America.
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0: 45 on 89.1 KANW. Good morning. I'm Carmelina Hart along with Alex Ubayas taking your dedications up until 9 o'clock. So if you want to get them in right now. 505-242-3456.
1: The first is a happy birthday to Amelia Martinez. This is from your mom, Marta Trujillo, and all of your family. Feliz cumpleaños. Another happy birthday to Avery Ann Turrieta from Tiana Turrieta, your grandma Susie, Lulu, they love you and bless you. Then a list of shout-outs from the Borracho King, the Bronson, Duran and fam, Paul Gonzalez and the boys, Anna and Linda, Jean Quintana, Anna Mared and wife, Kimo Jaramillo, Jerry Delgado, and a special dedication to all those at 89.1, wishing everyone here a wonderful Memorial Day weekend.
0: That's us!
1: It's so nice. And then from Mary and Marguerite to the brother Isaac Griego, gone but not forgotten, to the brother George in Ohio, good luck, and to all of their family, we love you all.
0: Great. So, the boss is here, Michael Brasher, good morning. And happy belated birthday, by the way.
2: Oh, thank you very much. Thank you very much.
0: Yeah, people are still calling in to wish you a happy birthday.
2: Well, that's nice. That's very nice. Listen, I wanted to say a quick note that, you know, we lost Al Hurricane Jr.
0: And, yes.
2: You know, there are so many fine New Mexico musicians. Mm-hmm. And when you lose them all, when you lose some of them, it's just, it's really terrible. And we'll miss him very,
0: Absolutely.
2: Very much. Some fine family, really good music, wonderful memories for so many people. And he will be missed. And I want to thank you both for being here. Good job this morning. No reprimand at all.
0: Okay, good. Thank you.
1: Thanks for letting me back in the building. I was worried standing outside at 6 a.m., but I made it in.
2: Alex, you're doing a good job. Thank you.
0: Yeah. All right. All right. So, again, happy birthday to you, everyone that keeps calling in. And so Clarissa Pena will be in with you, correct?
2: That's correct.
0: Okay. So at 9 o'clock, Michael Brasher and Clarissa Pena, they'll be taking your dedications at 505-242-3456.
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0: The New Mexico music tradition continues with Daniel Solis right there. Good morning, 8:50. We are wrapping up our dedications. And thank you to everyone who called in, and thank you for listening. But Michael Brasher and Clarissa Pena will be taking over after we get out of here at 9 o'clock. But we still have some dedications, right?
1: It's been great being with you all this morning. Thanks for calling in and for being so kind to me on my second day here at the mic. The first is to our fallen comrades in arms for Memorial Day. We'll never forget your sacrifice. Thank you for that reminder. Then from Charlie in Farmington to his brother from another mother in Midland, Texas, TJ Martinez. And congratulations to him, to his daughter, and all the graduates today and this graduation season. And also to the entire Sanchez family from their fans up in Farmington. And finally, to Louis Mayes from your son, Joseph Mayes. Louis Mayes up there in San Juan Lakes as a ranger.
0: Great. Yeah, thank you for listening. Again, thank you, Alex, for being here again.
1: Thank you. It's been such a pleasure.
0: You'll be back next weekend?
1: If the door opens again, I will come in. I'll be here at 6 a.m. to 9 taking your dedications.
0: That sounds perfect. Keep in mind, we will be having an Al Hurricane Jr. Memorial in honor of Al Hurricane and his life, his music, his story, and his legacy. That'll be Friday afternoon at 4 o'clock. That's 5:29. And then on Sunday, next Sunday at noon, we will have that 2-hour tribute again. Again, Alex, thank you for being here.
1: Thank you for listening.
0: Hope you have a great Saturday.
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0: 99.1 KANW, New Mexico Music. Michael Brasher along the way. Clarissa Pena sitting in for George Armijo. She has a day off for good behavior here at KANW. Here is the dedication line number, 505-242-3456. Good morning, Clarissa. Nice to have you here.
1: Good morning, Michael. I'm putting off my estate selling till noon.
0: Thank you.
1: I just want to start off with, you know, my heartfelt condolences to the Sanchez family, losing Al Hurricane Jr. So suddenly is just leaves a hole and a void in New Mexico music, and, you know, just our prayers to the family. I just wanted to start with that. And our first dedication is from the Borracho King, who also wants to say, in loving memory of Al Hurricane, you know, you're going to be missed. And then he also wants to say happy Memorial Weekend to all the listeners. And then a good morning to you and to Georgia. And happy Memorial Day to his mother and father. We love you. We miss you. And thank you, Borracho King, for always being a dedicated listener. And then we have to Lupe from wife, Monet, family, Junior, Mateo, and Leila. And to our dogs, Rex and Lalo. And this is to Lupe. We miss you, love you. And this is a dedication to Damian Lara. Have a great day. This was from Sally. And then we also have Alina Janae. Sanchez, my granddaughter, just graduated from Cibola High School. So congratulations, mija. I love you so much. And that's all we have during this break. And again, love you, miss you, Al.
0: Thank you very much. 505-242-3456. Probably Sarah along the way very shortly. KNW and the Mexico Music Store will open up here.

0: is so nice. 89.1 KNW, 925 here at KNW. You know, Clarissa, I was typing up the weather and looked at the sunrise and sunset. Sunrise at 5:57 today, sets at 8:09. Days are stretching out. Summertime is here before you know it.
1: I know, and it's just so beautiful outside, and it looks like the weather is going to maintain at least until Monday or Tuesday, and hopefully we get rain then and lots of it after the Memorial weekend. So our dedication is from, this is from Tony Martinez. He lives in Carlsbad, the cuz, he said, and he wants to request a dedication, Un Viejito Cruzó el Camino. This is to Robert Schmidt Garcia, and it's from the cuz. Then we have a dedication from Irene Herrera Otero and family, and I just got off the phone with her, and I can't even put enough words on the page to say how her and her family are sending heartfelt condolences to Al Hurricane Jr. and his family, and to Tiny Maury, to his daughters. Just to let everyone know that, you know, it's his loss is going to be felt. His legacy is music forever. And there's so much respect and love out there for him. So, again, a dedication for Mr. Al Hurricane Jr.
0: Thank you very much, Clarissa Pena, sitting in for George Army Hill. Thank you for joining us here at 89.1 KANW.
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0: Area weather calling for breezy conditions today. Sunday weather high today should be 85 in the Heights, 87 degrees in the valley. Winds begin to die down just a bit around noontime today. Capital City high should be 77 in Las Vegas, 74. Gallup 80, Grants 80, Santa Rosa 80, 75 in Los Alamos, Socorro at 89, and Espanola 82 degrees. 89.1, it's KANW.

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0: Tienes razón, amigo.

0: 99.1 KNW, all around good guy. That's Paul Pino here at KNW. And coming up, we'll have a song that started things off for Gonzalo Alderido. Coming up here on KNW. Want to remind you, live election coverage is here at KNW Election Night. Join us. It starts at 6:30. And right now, here at KNW, your dedications from 242-3456. Of course, area 505. Clarissa Pena, thank you so much for joining us.
1: Being here, I'm going to start my dedication to my grandson Johnny and my granddaughter Lily. They just had their eighth grade promotion this week, and I want to congratulate them on moving on to high school. Then we have a dedication from Isabel. She lives in Belen, and this is to her daughter Jessica Chavez. She goes, "Oh," but she's Montoya now, so she kind of didn't want to add that in, but she did.
0: Go ahead. That's fine.
1: And she wants to wish her daughter a happy birthday, and she would love to hear Flor de las Flores by Al Hurricane Jr. Y luego we have Ramoncita, our dedicated listener, calling in. She was just wanting me to know that, like, her dad, Rosendo Gutierrez, loved Roberto Griego. Her mom loved Anna loved Corazon Duro, and then her sister Avelina Gutierrez loved Darren Cordova. She loves the Blue Ventures, and she says all that equals up to where all this wonderful New Mexico music started, is with the godfather Al Hurricane and Al Hurricane Jr., and everyone loves their music. And she we just talked about Ahí Vamos Todos, right? We're all headed in that path, but she just wants to say blessings to the family.
0: Clarissa, thank you very much. 505-242-3456, our KAW dedication line number.
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0: 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It's Felix y Los Gatos here at K89.1 KANW. I want to thank you, Clarissa. You know, the community service you do here is really important, and the dedication is such an important part of what we do every Saturday, and I want to thank you for being a part of that. 505-242-3456, here's Clarissa Pena.
1: Thank you so much, Michael. I'm just going to tell you something my kids tell me is that when they were kids, they put on their resume now as adults that they didn't volunteer. They were voluntold.
0: There we go.
1: I feel kind of the same, Michael. Just joking. I love being here. This is to Mila Barlett. This is from Bun Bun, Pampa Nana. Congratulations on your kindergarten graduation. And then we have Valentina Roybal. This is to her mom, Corina Herrera Flores, tia and tio, tia Flora, tio Reynaldo from Pecos, Timmy and Gabriel Herrera from Nambe, Luis and Gloria from Glorieta. And she would love to hear Flor de las Flores or Burro Norteño. Then we have a dedication to Mom Lisa. Thank you for everything you do and being the best grandma. She would love to hear Un Día a la Vez. And this is from your daughter, Amanda. This is to Toby Pohl and Natalie Martinez. From Natalie Martinez, right? This is 8th grade graduation. They live in Roswell, Georgia. And they're listening in right now. So congratulations on your 8th grade graduation. And this last dedication I have is from a friend of ours, my husband's friend primarily. He wants to make a dedication to Vanessa Jaramillo. Happy birthday. And she just received Teacher of the Year. And they're camping out there in Mora. Congratulations on Teacher of the Year.
0: Thank you very much, Clarissa. Coming up on KNW at 12 noon time, Auntie Bunny and Eric Garcia will be here at KANW.
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W on a Saturday. Michael Thatcher here along the way. And on this particular Saturday, a lot of folks remembering the wonderful music and memories of Al Hurricane. Al Hurricane Jr. K-A-N-W. And here's Junior and a big song from a couple of years back.

0: Mexico music. El Hurricane Jr. here at KANW. Michael Brasher along the way. It's good to be with you. It's KANW. We're underway till about noontime. Alex, it will be Eric Garcia along the way with Auntie Bunny. Auntie Bunny is back and with us here at KANW and taking your dedication. So we're going to be at it all day long with great New Mexico music. Clarissa Pena, thank you so much for joining us this morning.
1: Thank you, Michael. You and George are the best, and you guys are part of New Mexico history. And thank you for all you guys do for keeping our traditions alive. I really appreciate, you know, dedicating your life to coming here week after week and just, you know, doing this from the bottom of your heart, you know. Thank you so much. That song really kind of got to me by Al. So anyway, our first dedication is to Roberto from your girlfriend, Nicole. She would like to hear Palomitas Blanco by Roberto Griego. And then this is from Aunt Florence from Belen. Happy birthday to her niece, Jessica Montoya. And she just mentioned that, you know, you're crying for Al. And then also from Mama Kiana and Grandma Susie Turrieta, happy birthday. Avery Ann Turrieta, love you very, very much. And this is one of my dedications to my great-great-niece, Braylin. Happy birthday. It'll be her birthday this week. Love you, Braylin. From Jose Alfredo and Pauline Martinez to their grandkids. They just graduated from Manzano High School, and their names are Adrian, Aviana, and Filomeno. And he just wanted to say they're hosting their graduation party today in Chilili. So that sounds like a lot of fun. He's like, everyone's welcome. To Dad, this is from Vincent Martinez in Real Rancho. He would love to hear Al Jr. Para Siempre.
0: Good song.
1: Uh-huh. And then this is Isabel. She called in once more, and she said, I couldn't think of a song earlier for her granddaughter Jessica Chavez and then Paz Montoya, but she said now she thought about it and she would love to hear Las Mañanitas.
0: Thank you very much. 505-242-3456 here on KNW is Jerry Dean.

0: 99.1. Nice song. That's Adal Rahman here at KNW. Back from yesterday, KNW will honor Al Hurricane Jr. with a special two-hour tribute to El Godson of New Mexico music. Join us Friday, 4 o'clock, and Saturday, 12 noon time, as KNW celebrates his music, his story, and his legacy, remembering Al Hurricane Jr. Friday afternoon, 4, Sunday at noontime on 89.1 KANW. Well, standing by here and taking care of dedications from our KANW dedication line, here is Clarissa Pena.
1: Well, Michael, I just have to share this story. This grandfather called in. His name is Toby, and he called in about his grandson, Carlos Venezuela. And he's a sophomore at West Mesa High School. He doesn't really speak a word of Spanish, right? But he's in the mariachi band. And he asked the instructor, he loves the song by El Hurricane, Flor de las Flores. And he asked the instructor if he could learn it and sing it. And he actually learned it throughout the year, and he sang in memory of Al Hurricane at the West Mesa High School graduation at Tingley Coliseum this week. He sang it with all his heart and like he'd never sang it before, and in memory of Al Hurricane Jr., and he received a standing ovation at the end. Isn't that an incredible story?
0: What a great story.
1: And it's just so amazing that he did this at the beginning of the year, not knowing that it would have so much of an impact. So thank you, Carlos, and keep learning and keep loving the music. So this next dedication is to happy birthday to Jessica Montoya. This is from La Familia Martinez de La Puebla. And just happy birthday. I hope you have an amazing day. This is to Joe Ray from Amy Rose, and she would love to hear Flor de las Flores. And that's the final dedication during this break.
0: All right. Thank you very much. Here's the number, 505-242-3456. That's how you reach Clarissa Pena, sitting in for George Army, who we hear at KANW.
2: New Mexico votes, KANW reports. Joe Monahan once again preparing to bring you wall-to-wall primary election night coverage. 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The race for governor, Holland versus Bregman, and that three-way Republican battle, both on the line election night. The best election coverage is on KANW June 2nd. See you then.
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0: Let's see, Carmelina Hart played it earlier. We'll play it again. Al Hurricane Jr. coming up next here at KANW. Sally weather high today should be about 85 degrees in the heights, 87 degrees in the valley. Winds could whip up to about 35 miles per hour for the morning hours. High temp for Santa Fe should be at 77 in Las Vegas, 74 in Gallup and Grants, 80 degrees. Santa Rosa, 80. 89 degrees in Socorro, 82 degrees in Española. Current temps in Santa Rosa, 66, in Gallup, 69, Grant, 66. Las Vegas, 61 degrees, in Santa Fe, 64. Albuquerque now 70, Heights and Valley at

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0: That is nice. 45 here at KNW. Michael Brasher, along the way at KNW. Georgia Amijo away for the day and with dedications from our KNW dedication line. Isn't it great to have a place where you can get away from politics for just a little bit? People with wonderful feelings for each other, and they share it here at KNW. And that's really, really one of the nice things about the dedications here at KNW. Clarissa Pena.
1: That fits nicely into this next caller who called in. Her name is Tanya Griego, and she wanted to send her condolences to the Sanchez family. And she just really wanted everyone to know what beautiful music Al played, and the family in particular, that they said they started the framework for New Mexico music here, all of them. What a talented family. Over the years, they've made so many people happy, and they've been humble and incredible, and they've always greeted people and always made people feel comfortable. And just, I can just go on and on with all the words she had to say. And then she also wanted to dedicate to you in Georgia, and just to say that, wow, and to think that we have a radio station, KNW, who people who volunteer here, the DJs here, you in Georgia, who've created this place so that we can share this music that's so unique to New Mexico
0: nice
1: here.
0: Very nice to hear.
1: Amazing. And then this other dedication is a graduation, Rio Grande High School, from Nanantata. She wants to hear Pescador de Hombres by Al Jr.
0: Good song.
1: And this is a dedication from husband to her husband Fred Herrera. This is from your wife Yolanda. There you go. Here we go. I'm back on track. So this is from Fred and Yolanda Nanantata. So and then this is de parte de Joe. He wants to make a dedication to everyone here, all the listeners, everyone here at KNW. He would love to hear Grupo Mezcal, Yo Quiero Saber. And the last dedication is again to my granddaughter, Alina Janae. Congratulations. She just graduated from Cibola High School. We're so proud of her and love her so, so, so much.
0: Thank you very much. Clarissa Pena here at 89.1 KNW, sitting in for Georgia. KNW will honor Al Hurricane Jr., a special two-hour tribute to El Godson of New Mexico music. Kevin Otero is putting it together, and our thanks to him for his work on that. 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Join us again. That is coming up Friday, 4 o'clock at KNW, and Sunday at 12 noontime here at 89.1.
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0: 10:53, Michael Brancher along the way here at KANW. It's a KANW Saturday, and the tradition of New Mexico music and dedications continues. Clarissa Pena sitting in for George Armijo. We are taking your dedications from our dedication line, 505-242-3456. Clarissa, Eric Garcia is going to be showing up with Andy Bunny.
1: Oh, there you go. And time is flying by with all these dedications this morning and the condolences to the Sanchez family. We have someone called in. They didn't give their name, but they wanted to send their condolences to the Sanchez family in here, Pescador de Hombre. And then to Steve Tafoya, have a great day from George. And then we have a dedication for Siempre Mi Mente. And this is this young man. He was a grandson. He was a great nephew. He was just 26 when he passed away. His name is Julian Lasky. And I wanted to say love you, miss you. And this was from Virgie.
0: Thank you very much. 89.1 KANW. I want to remind you here at KANW, the great New Mexico music continues tonight. 7 o'clock, Paul Marcus is in here at KANW. Robert Bennett, 2 o'clock in the morning. All right here on KANW.
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0: KNW, a song played often during Christmas time. That's Al Harkin Jr. here at 89.1 KNW. Today we remember Clarissa Pena in with dedications at KNW 242-3456 in for George Army Hope.
1: Thank you, Michael. So this dedication is to Lydia Baldonado. This is from her family. She would love to hear Un Día a la Vez. And if there's a version where Al Jr. plays it, and I think there is, but I'm not sure. So her daughter, Lydia, I mean, not her daughter, she graduated from veterinarian school. So congratulations, all these graduations going on, but that's pretty spectacular. So again, Lydia, congratulations. This is to her husband. His birthday is May 27th. His name is Martin Mays, and this is from your wife, Bianca. And they're actually visiting Prosper, Texas. So they're here from Albuquerque, but they have everybody in Prosper, Texas. So hello there in Prosper. Their niece is graduating from high school. Her name is Ava Mays. So congratulations. And then we have Ramoncita called in again, and she just saying that Al Jr. was talking to her in her dreams, and he said that he wanted to ask you, Michael Brasher, to play a country music. And I said, hey, what about Freddie Fender? So she said, that sounds good.
2: Here we go.
1: And then my vecino, Robert Padilla, called in. Hey, vecino, I see him every day. We're always waving. He wants to wish his mama happy birthday. Her birthday, Epi Padilla, her birthday was the 19th. Betty Sanchez, in loving memory. Her services were Tuesday. To his brother, George Padilla, in loving memory. To Martha Chavez, Ronnie Moya. Happy birthday, Michael Brasher.
2: Here we go.
1: And good morning, Sandra Begay, Yvonne Vega, to me and my husband, Johnny, and to my mom, my vecino, Robert Padilla. So, yes, happy birthday. Yours was the 19th, right, Michael?
2: That's right.
1: Yeah. And then we also have a happy birthday to Elisio Mateus Gonzalez from your parents, Andres and Gabby. And I think that is the last one we have.
0: 505-242-3456, the KANW dedication line number. I think if the phone is ringing off the hook, and if we had 40 lines or 50
1: exactly.
0: lines, they'd all be ringing
1: exactly.
0: at this point. Thank you so much for calling here at 89.1 KANW. Again, Eric Garcia along the way with Auntie Bunny, who has been playing hooky here at KANW. We'll be coming up.

Saturday in the city. All is well here. We are underway. Stay tuned. New Mexico music comes your way. Right here at KANW.

0: Garcia Antifunny along the way here at KAW with New Mexico Music and Dedications here at KAW coming up at 12 noontime. KAW. KAW reminding you that Al Hurricane Jr., a special we'll have here, 2-hour tribute to the old godson of New Mexico music. Join us Friday at 4 o'clock, Sunday at 12 noontime, as that's a week from this Sunday, for his story and his legacy coming up here on KNW. And our thanks to Kevin Otero for putting that together. He does such fine work here at KNW. 11:23 now, and Clarissa Pena happened to join us here. It's so nice. I was a little nervous here, but I thought it would work out.
1: Thank you, Michael. We're just getting so many dedications and, you know, just getting off the phone. I actually didn't get her name, but she is actually the crossing guard right there by my house. And she just called in to say condolences to the Sanchez family. And she would love to hear Rumbo al Sur by Al Hurricane. And this dedication is to a wonderful, extremely lovable, kind, amazing son-in-law. His name is Marcos Justin Salas. His family wants him, his mother-in-law and father-in-law want him to have a blessed, happy birthday. And that's from Jeanette and Al Sanchez. And they asked us to pick the song. But, man, he sounds pretty awesome.
0: Sounds like a guy. I was disappointed when I found out it wasn't me. Come on.
1: I was like, yeah, I don't know, man. And then we have Judy Carrillo calling from Flagstaff in loving memory of Raul Rivera Montelongo. And she'd love to hear Las Mañanitas. And then in loving memory of Armando and Lydia Salazar, her birthday would have been the 28th. And this is from the Salazar, Gomez, Archuleta, Padilla families. And then this person said, thanks for playing Pescador de Hombre by Al. She was just, her name is Bebo, and she was just very sad because she said her and Al Jr. had an agreement that he would play that song when she passed, and she's just taking this loss very, very hard. And then, happy birthday, Michael, belated birthday, and this is from Bebo.
0: Well, thank you very much. 505-242-3456. Chris Pena, when you're not doing dedications, what is it you do for other activities?
1: Grandma,
0: and... Anything else? How do you occupy your time?
1: I try to serve a community.
0: That's right. And we thank you for that work. 89.1 KNW, we remind you, coming up, Eric Garcia along the way with Auntie Bunny here at KNW on time. They'll be here at 12 noontime sharp.
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0: K-A-N-W weather. Yes. Mostly sunny, but a pretty nice day in the land of enchantment. High today 85, but the height's 87 in the valley. Winds expected to die down. High temperature today for Santa Fe should be 77. It should be 74 in Las Vegas, 80 in Gallatin Grant, Santa Rosa 80, 75 Los Alamos, in Taos 73 degrees, Los Lunas 86. Rio Rancho High should be about 85 degrees. Here's some current temps now. 69 Santa Rosa, 70 in Gallup, 70 in Grants, 64 in Las Vegas, 67 in the capital city, and 71 degrees in Albuquerque at K.

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0: 89.1 KAWL. Coming up, a song from Al Hurricane Jr. came to us a couple of months back, one of his newest songs, and climbed all the way to the top of our charts and truly captured the sound of New Mexico music.
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0: KDOW. Micah Brasher along the way. It's 11:40 in on a Sunday afternoon. Jake Lopez will be joining us. Jake, good to have you here on KDOW.
1: It's always a pleasure, Michael. What's going on today?
0: Well, Jake, you're going to be around, what, noontime till 5 o'clock?
1: Till 5 tomorrow. Yep, tomorrow. With five.
0: New Mexico Music and Dedications, Jake Lopez. Jake, you have a nice one, and thank you so much for your work on KNW. It's appreciated.
1: Well, I appreciate you letting me get on the air. That's something I've always wanted to do, so you've checked off part of my bucket list.
0: All right. Jake, thank you very much. 505-242-3456, our number. And Carmelina Hart was here at KNW early this morning, and she was volunteering her time here at KNW. And gave way to, let's see, Miss Pena, who does this as, you know, it's not a full-time job, but she does it and does it very well. Does dedications as
2: on an as-needed basis.
0: As-needed basis as a real volunteer here at KANW.
2: Thank you, Michael. Our first caller is, this is from Jenny. She just wanted to say condolences to the Sanchez family. And then she also wanted to make a dedication. So this is from the Whiting Espinosa family. Happy birthday to their son, Javier. Congratulations also to their niece who just graduated from Atrisco Heritage, which is where, you know, I serve in that community. So best place in the city of Albuquerque. And this is Teresa. She's calling in from Los Lunas. She wants to hear Copa Entre Copa by the Del Reyes. And then, yeah, definitely. And then this caller called in. She wanted to make a dedication to me, but I am going to turn it around and make a dedication to her and to her husband, Rose and Mark Du Bois. They've been longtime friends of our family, and they've just always been there and true friends. So thank you, Mark and Rose. This is to Bianca and Martin Mays. Happy birthday. Their birthdays are Monday and Tuesday. This is from Johnny Marianne and Marianne Montoya from San Rafael. Have a wonderful birthday. And this is to Eliseo Mateus Gonzalez. He just turned 5, and he loves the song by Al, Mama No Puedo Con Ella. That was one of my all-time favorite songs. And then good morning. And this is from Grandma and Grandpa David and Jessica Gonzalez.
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0: Yeah, just ahead of Eric Garcia and Auntie Bunny, if they're going to be here at KANW, going out to Garnett Stokes, outgoing UNM president. 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

0: percussion on that one. Clarissa Pena, thank you so much for joining us here at KNW. Let's see, we started off normally here in the morning, and Clarissa is here in the afternoon. Well, just about. And along the way, Auntie Bunny, they were in the parking lot. See, they were just relaxing out there. Nobody was smoking or any of that kind of stuff. 505-242-3456. Dedication line has been packed.
1: Absolutely. All morning long, the phone has been ringing off the hook. You know, condolences for the Sanchez family. And, you know, people just wanting to hear songs by Al Hurricane Jr. And just, we really appreciate the listeners. And I just, again, I'm going to say this again, Michael. And thank you and Georgia and all the dedicated DJs here that have come here and volunteer. Those who don't, everything that you do to produce this show over the years has been able to maintain and keep our New Mexico traditions, history, keep our New Mexico, original New Mexico music alive. And that's all to, thanks to you guys. So again, really appreciate you all from the bottom of my heart. This dedication is this young lady called back in. Her name is Jeanette Sanchez. She called in because Marcos Justin Salas did not hear the dedication. And the dedication, Marcos, as you know, please. We know. He's a wonderful, extremely loving, kind, amazing, fantastic, incredible.
0: Tremendous.
1: You
0: think he's great? Oh my gosh, he's good.
1: Son-in-law in the whole world. And this is a blessed happy birthday from Jeanette and Al Sanchez. I don't know, Marcos. I'm going to say you're kind of being a lambe. I'm just going to say.
0: You're a candidate for sainthood, except for you weren't paying it. Never mind.
1: And then a happy birthday to nephew Julian Silva, who I love you very, very much. This is from Auntie Frances. And then a dedication from Frances Herrera, also to her grandson, who she also loves very, very much. And his name is Francisco Herrera, so it's his birthday tomorrow. And this is, I just really want to, he called in to make a dedication to his mom, Linda Pohl. This is, he wants to hear Andas Diciendo, and this is from Marvin Pohl, but he is a dedicated leader in the community. He runs Alamosa, or used to run the Alamosa Community Center, and he's done it very well over the years. So thank you, Marvin, for all you do in the community. Appreciate you, and thank you.
0: Clarissa, thank you very much for joining us here at KNW. Nice to have you along the way, and thank you for the kind words. We appreciate it. KNW will honor Al Hurricane Jr., a special two-hour tribute of El Godson of New Mexico music. Join us Friday at 4 o'clock this coming Friday, and a week from Sunday, the 31st at noontime, KNW celebrates his music, his story, and legacy. Kevin Otero putting that together, and we thank him for his work on that. Remembering Al Hurricane Jr., again, that takes place next week, and we hope you join us. Clarissa, thank you very much.
1: Thank you. Good to have you here at KANW.
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music of Anthony Rosas. It's Que Ganas on 89.1 KANW, New Mexico Music. It's Eric with you on a Saturday with me, Yvonne Vega. And of course, we're in to play your favorite New Mexico music and take your dedications también. So give us a call, 505-242-3456. Let's get you in the mood with a little cumbia now. Of course, it's Selena right here.

0: Yeah, the music of Selena, it's Baila Esta Cumbia on 89.1 KANW, New Mexico Music. We are settling in with you on a Saturday. Of course, a lot of dedications to go around, especially this time of year. A lot of things to celebrate. And like I said, just a lot.
1: It's busy, busy.
0: Oh, yeah.
1: Okay, we got a call from a dear friend here, Robert Klein. And he's requesting Matthew Duran's Amor de mi Madre. And it goes out to the Sanchez family and Paz Descanse to Al Jr. It's in his loving memory. And God bless Marlon and Yvette, Aramillo, and our Nana. So thank you so much for that dedication. It was good talking to you, Robert. And this next one is, again, requesting Al Jr. Let's see. We love and we will miss you so very much. And he's requesting, La Martina by Al Jr., Donna Christine, and Miguelito Romero. I love that. And let's see, what else? He says he's sending to the Sanchez family their prayers. And, again, he's going to be so missed. And this next one is for your great-grandpa, Juan Marquez from Belen. Happy heavenly birthday. And it's from his granddaughter, Michelle Armijo, who loves him so very much. And then we have some visitors flying in about 1 o'clock from Puerto Rico to Carmen and Lizette. Enjoy your stay here, and I hope to meet you. And in loving memory of Bunny O'Brien, we had her services. I just came from there. And we're real close to the family, and God bless the family. And we're all together. We're not alone.
0: Yeah.
1: Back to you.
0: All right. Thank you very much, Yvonne. And, of course, we wanted to start our first break off by extending our condolences, of course, to the Sanchez family. And if it's okay if I share my, friendship that I had with Al Jr. I've known him since day one that I started here at KNW, which is back in 1983. And I was part of the initial, not part of, but was able to be witness, I guess is a better way of saying it, to the Latin music festivals they had. So, And that was back at Civic Plaza, kind of all over the city. So, I just enjoyed the music, and that's my introduction to the family. And like I said, it was a shock when I heard. I just didn't know how to
1: take
0: process it and think about it. I'm like, what? I mean, it just made no sense. But, your legacy will continue, legacy, and just thankful for the music and his friendship all these years. Simple as that. How about you?
1: Exactly. Just I found him just very, very human, very thoughtful. When I dealt with him, he was very respectful, and of course a wonderful musician. And he will be so missed. But he's going to be next to our hearts always.
0: Oh, always, yeah. And I'll share a story with you, too, if that's okay. He had pulled me aside one time, and he said, Eric, he said, what my dad likes to do, and this is right before, his dad was really suffering, and it was close to his passing, but they just go right around in the van that they had. I guess they had this van from the 80s that was like one of those conversion vans, and he said they would just turn on the station and listen to music and just ride around. He and the dad would ride around. So I'm sure they're riding around together once again in heaven.
1: I know. So, my goodness. Yeah, that's a wonderful story.
0: Yeah. Just simple. Right? I know. Just very simple. Just enjoying each other. And again, the music. So, and that's what gets us all through.
1: I was going to say brings us all together.
0: Well said. Amen to that. So again, we're with you on a Saturday. Give us a call on 505-242-3456.

0: The Musica Michaela Antonia featuring Shelly Lattis. It's Bailando with a Smile, and it's on 89.1 KANW, New Mexico Music. Reminder for you, Election Day is coming up on Tuesday, June the 2nd. So make sure to join Joe Monahan and his panel of experts on election night starting at 6:30 for live primary election results and in-depth analysis from across New Mexico. Again, it's trusted election coverage right here on KANW, and is also trusted are our dedications from 505-242-3456. Miss Yvonne.
1: All right. Let's see here. Condolences to the Sanchez family in loving memory of Al Jr. and Al Sr. He shared with us that he partied with them in Chama, and they had so much fun, he says, and they're enjoying that memory. He will be missed, and so very much. And it's from Leon Trujillo, and he says all of Valencia County listens to 89.1 KANW, and he loves us, and we love him. And keep their songs alive, he says. Keep them all on the air. That's a sentiment that we all have.
0: Yeah, I think I remember that time in Chama. I do. It was like 2010.
1: It was a real
0: It was from, yeah, it was from Chama Days, and they were performing at the, it's closed now, but High Noon. High Country.
1: Yeah.
0: Yeah, and then you go at Jura, State Police.
1: He's reliving that.
0: Yeah, I am too. That's cool. That's a good memory.
1: And Eric was there too.
0: Yeah, mommy.
1: And I wish I had been there. Okay. Congratulations to the graduate of Grants High School 2026. Their motto is, if your dreams don't scare you, they are too small. God bless each and every one of the graduates. And congratulations to Alexia Romero, graduated from Atrisco Academy, top 15 out of 332, 4.2 average, bilingual seal throughout elementary and high school. And this is from parents Orly and Samantha and the entire familia. And we're so very, very proud of her. God bless her. Ita. Back to you.
0: Yeah, very nice. Congratulations. Yeah. And, of course, we're here to take your dedications and requests. 505-242-3456.
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0: And it looks like clear skies in the forecast to finish out our Saturday afternoon, and then nothing but sunshine for your Sunday and into Memorial Day Monday. So it looks like a nice weekend ahead. Overnight in Santa Fe down to 51, Las Vegas 45, Gallup and Grants a little cooler at 41, Santa Rosa 49, Taos 42, Los Lunas 51, the overnight in Española 47. Current temperatures as we go around the state, Santa Rosa checking in with 72, it is 74 in Gallup, 76 in Grants, Las Vegas at 70, current temperature in Santa Fe is 71, it is 75 right now at New Mexico's First FM.

0: Musical Lorenzo Miguel, Las Cartas Marcadas on 89.1 KANW, New Mexico Music, as we honor Al Hurricane Jr. with a special two-hour tribute to El Godson of New Mexico Music. That is coming up this coming Friday, 4 p.m. And again, next Sunday, which would be the 31st of May at noon. So KANW celebrates his music, his story, and his legacy. Remembering Al Hurricane Jr. this coming Friday afternoon at 4 and next Sunday at noon right here on KANW. And Yvonne Vega is busy with the dedications and requests. 505-242-3456. 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Again, it's what we do here on a Saturday.
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And the latest from the Sparks in Vivo, that is Veronica on lead vocals. To hear how long she held that note, absolutely amazing. And we got it for you here on 89.1 KANW, New Mexico Music. Jake Lopez in tomorrow, starting at noon with Paul Garcia, 2 until 5. New Mexico Music for your Sunday right here at KANW with the music now. I'm Ryan Olivas.

0: The music of Brian Olivas on 89.1 KANW, New Mexico Music. Busy Saturday underway. And of course, we're taking care of your requests and dedications from 505-242-3456.
1: All right, here we go. In loving memory of Al Jr., and goes out to the Sanchez family. May he rest in peace and fly with the angels. So this is from Brittany, Sammy, and son Demetrio, a number one fan from Socorro, a faithful listener. So I thought that was a really well put. May he fly with the angels. Okay, this next one is to my son Justin. Congratulations, he's graduated from Santa Fe High. This is from his mom and dad, Michelle and James, and Lita and Lito, his grandparents. The entire familia is very proud of you. And Teresa from Los Lunas called Entre Copa y Copa by the Del Reyes was her request. Okay. And let's see. Congratulations to brother Josiah. He graduated from the sixth grade from Painted Sky School. This is from Angela and Grandma. Very proud of him. I never had heard of that little school. I'm glad you spelled it out for me.
0: Yeah, of course. Yeah.
1: Thank you, Painted Sky. Okay, and request here La Capu, Capsula by Julian Esquivel, and it's for Jessica. And I believe we'll look for that one.
0: Yes, we will. Yeah.
1: Okay. And to Rhonda from Duranes, this goes out to you. And also in loving memory, happy heavenly birthday on the 19th to mother-in-law Martha, happy Epi. Okay, also to my mother-in-law Martha Chavez, to Betty Sanchez, Ronnie Moya, Albert Pena, all in loving memory. Raymond Sanchez Sr., also in loving memory. Happy birthday to Michael Brasher on the 19th, to Baby Doll Yvonne, to Dr. Eric, to Robert Lucero Tutsi, and Sandra Begay, and Clorinda Perea, and Teresa Gallegos Dubois from Holy Family. Also, Al Sr. and Al Jr. Love and miss you all, Robert and Robert Padilla. Our dear Robert, back to you.
0: All right, thank you very much. Keep those calls coming, 505-242-3456.
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0: That is a music abrazada. It's Solo Un Sueño on 89.1 KANW, New Mexico Music. Before that one, we heard the latest and newest from Joy Baca Gutierrez, Cariño Nuevo, and then Vicente Sainz kicked off the top of the hour for us, Oi, and then requested music for Mike Sanchez and the Wild Bunch and Mikey. That's one of my favorites here on KANW. That song will get you going for sure. But yeah, you've been busy on the other side of things, right, with dedications.
1: We really have been. Okay, let's get going here. Angela Soto called in, and she said that her dad had an 80s van with an air horn, and she used to go by, and everybody knew she was coming.
0: Ah, that's right.
1: One of those vans.
0: Oh, yeah.
1: Yeah. And she, to Soto, her dad Soto, love you with all my heart. Miss you dearly. And also to Dominic Soto, keep your head up. And Angela, I want you to be strong. And this next one, to that special young lady in Duranis, be happy, from the guy on San Isidro. And a special son, Michael Silva Jr., retired from the New Mexico Correctional Facility after 20 years. Wow, that's wonderful. And also, in loving memory of his grandma Priscilla Silva, they lost her like about 3 years ago, and they were quite close. And they shared a special song, and it's by Brian Olivas, Mi Saxofon. And from his parents, Mike and Anna, and daughter, Maddie and Juju, with much love. Okay? And Christian, our dear Christian Montaño called, he and Jeanette Ward, condolences to the Sanchez family, a good friend of mine he was. Missing him, he and Al Sr. were his idols, mentors. And hi to Eric, and to 89.1, the KANW family, siento mucho also. Our loss. And thank you very much, Christian. And Angie Castillo called. She and her family from Los Lunas. Al Sr. and Al Jr. were at the 66, she says. And they sang Que Levanten La Mano. And, of course, Al Sr. told all the single girls to stand up because he wanted to marry off his son. So they also he could have grandchildren.
0: Ah, wow.
1: I'm sure they all stood up, too. Missing him, and en paz descanse. And to great-grandson Jeremiah, a graduate from La Cueva High, so very proud of him. It's from your great-grandma, Angie Castillo, and family. Back to you.
0: All right, thinking about the van. You know? You remember when they had the captain's chairs, where they used to call it captain's chairs?
1: Yeah.
0: Where, like, that passenger seat would turn around.
1: Yeah.
0: They weren't worried about safety back then, though, were they? Oh, my
1: no.
0: God. No seat belts. No, all piled in, and I'm almost.
1: So, no seat belts.
0: I don't remember that.
1: Oh, and nobody goodness. Cracked their head.
0: I know. I survived. Burly. Anyway, my mom's going to get that. All right. Keep those calls coming with you until 3 o'clock, 505-242-3456.

0: Allá de música, Santiago Shaheen le hace falta un beso. At 89.1 KANW, New Mexico Music, and Miss Yvonne, that's my mom's favorite song.
1: Oh,
0: and
1: goodness.
0: I don't think I've told her yet that you know him.
1: Oh, he's one of our favorite young men.
0: Right? Yeah, so he... correct me if I'm wrong, he just graduated from La Cueva. Is he part of that class?
1: Yes.
0: Oh,
1: yes.
0: Wow. Congratulations to him then.
1: He's a good guy.
0: Oh, yeah.
1: Good looking, good everything.
0: There you go.
1: Tell your mom.
0: I will.
1: Okay. This next one is Request Be True to Me by Al Muniz. It goes out to me and my family. And he knows who me is, okay? That's what she told me.
0: Oh, wow.
1: Okay. And also she said, by request, Al Jr.'s El Pintor, missing him so very much. And I got a call from Helen Martinez, and now I know, I remember you, Helen Martinez, and I remember you now. Okay, happy birthday, although belated, to Michael Brasher, and I do remember Al Jr. In memory of he and his dad and his grandma Benita and cousin Anna Marie Flores. He will never be forgotten. And she requested Quiero Andar Cerca de Ti by Eva Torres, which is a nice song. And also to Dr. Eric Garcia, hi. Okay, and then we got a call from Hondo, Loretta and Jerome McKeague, hi back. And happy Memorial Weekend to Hita, Veronica, and Amor, and Chris, and to all the Lopez's and McKeague family. Love you, sending you lots of love. And I'm sending you lots of love back, Loretta. Back to you.
0: All right. Thank you very much, Yvonne. Keep those calls coming. We're with you till 3 o'clock, 505-242-3456.
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0: Looks like clear skies in the forecast for your Saturday evening, your Sunday looking good, your Monday looking even better. Temperatures to range in the lower 80s to upper 70s, overnight lows in the mid-40s to the lower 50s. Current temperatures as we go around the state, Santa Rosa checking in with 72 degrees, Galpin Grants both at 75, Las Vegas 72, Santa Fe at 76, here in Albuquerque 78, at New Mexico's First FM.

0: this Memorial Day weekend, we remember the valiant spirit of those who perished while serving America. 89.1 KANW.
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0: What an amazing song, and, you know, it's a little different now, you know, after, you know, learning of his passing, and, of course, Al Hurricane Jr., and I want to thank all our listeners who have called in, you know, since they heard the news and sharing their personal experiences with Al Jr. I'm sure many of you out there have had either a personal experience or just, you know, the music that maybe brings back a great memory for you in your life, but so we want to celebrate his life today and, you know, help you remember him on our air. So we appreciate everyone calling in, tuning in, and Missy Bynum, got some more dedications?
1: You, well said, my friend. Let's see, this is our own Calvin Romero called in. Siento mucho to the Sanchez family and to all the fans worldwide. He is missed so very much. And if you would please play El Gallo Ceroso by Al Jr. And this next one, happy heavenly birthday to Leonard Gallegos from wife Loretta and son Leonard Martinez, Adrian Gallegos, Gloria Flores, Natalie Senna, all missing you so very much. And to Marcela Espinosa and all your family, glad to have seen you at church the other day. And congratulations to, let me see, Alvin Gonzalez, oh my goodness, Alcie. I messed that one up already. Alice Gonzalez, I'll say. She just graduated from Rio Grande High and a cheerleader there. And happy birthday also on the 30th. This is from Nana and Tata. And they're so very proud of you, Princess. God bless you. And

0: This is from Nana and Tata, and they're so very proud of you, Princess. God bless you, and a lot of celebrations going on in her little life. And this next one, she requested Pescador de Hombre by Al Jr., missing him. Everybody misses him so very much. It's really touching for us. Also, in loving memory of Leo Martinez, a veteran from Vietnam, happy heavenly birthday. Missing you, she said. She really misses her brother. And this is from Margie. Back to you.
1: And we can't forget about our, you know, brave soldiers as well for Memorial Day on Monday. And that's, you know, the meaning for the holiday, of course. And again, you know, I'm sure many of us have had family members that had served in various wars, different eras. But we think about them also, you know, can't forget about their service.
0: We've got them next to our little hearts.
1: That's right. All right. Keep those calls coming. We're with you till 3-505-242-3456.
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On 89.1 KANW, New Mexico Music. Don't forget tonight, 7 till 10, that would be Paul Marcus on your radio with New Mexico Music. 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And that is for you each and every Saturday right here on KANW. 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

0: is the music of Tomas Baca on 89.1 KANW, New Mexico Music. Wow, we're going through a Saturday quick. Of course, we're, we didn't mention our Tootsie.
1: With
0: Ed Robert.
1: Tootsie.
0: I know. Goodness. Sorry, dude.
1: One day I'm that out.
0: I know. I forgot. It's 2 o'clock. He's getting ready to go home. He wasn't here. So,
1: I hope he has a safe, wonderful trip.
0: Yeah, I hope so too.
1: But
0: yeah.
1: We miss him.
0: Yeah.
1: Okay, now you got me sad again. I was kind of livening up.
0: There you go.
1: Okay, this call came from Santa Clara, New Mexico. It goes out to his mom, wishing Rosalie Munoz happy birthday. And let's see. And to all the family that's coming out to help them celebrate, we want them to be safe, and they can't wait to get together. And by request, music by Jimmy Gonzalez. This is really important. Jimmy Gonzalez, DJ's choice. Okay, also in loving memory of his dad, David Munoz, he was a veterano, and gone 4.5 years. A request for Kayla Antonio's Copas y Besos, or Besos y Copas. That beautiful
0: it.
1: One.
0: Yeah.
1: Okay, all from Danny, Diane, David, Derek, and Darla. Her kids, grandkids, great-grandkids. I mean, it's a big family. And, those two songs. Jimmy Gonzalez, DJ's Choice, and Copas y Besos. Back to you.
0: All right, let's keep it going. We're on a Saturday and we're on a roll. 505-242-3456.
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0: That is Besos y Compas requesting music from Michaela Antonia, and it's on 89.1 KANW, New Mexico Music. It's Eric with you on a Saturday with me, Yvonne Vegan. Of course, we're taking care of your request and dedications, 505-242-3456. Holiday weekend underway, and don't forget, we'll have New Mexico Music for you on your Memorial Day Monday. A.G. Leonard will be here, followed by Kevin Otero. So yeah, we're into a holiday weekend, Miss Yvonne. It's kind of weird the way the day came, like a little bit early and...
1: So much is happening.
0: Yeah.
1: We cannot ever forget those veteranos, my goodness. Each and every one of them. By request here, La Cápsula by Julian Esquivel. And also prayers needed for Beto Vega, Johnny Martinez, Larry Chavez. I love you guys. And bienvenidas to Carmen and Lizette. They just landed from Puerto Rico. All right.
0: Oh, nice.
1: Enjoy your stay. And I can tell you're already having fun. Anyway, Rosie Baca called, my dear friend, to her daughter Cindy and Edward. Miss you both and see you on Thursday, Edward. And Ralphie, you're never forgotten. And we've got to get together and have coffee one of these days, she says. And we do. She's requesting Wasted Days and Wasted Night by Freddie Fender. And in loving memory of Richard, Charlie, Ted, and Gilbert Cordova, always missed. Also to Vivian and Annie and Rosella. Back to you.
0: All right. Yeah, like I said, we're with you till 3 o'clock. Still plenty of time for you to give us a call, 505-242-3456. It's Jake Lopez on your radio starting at noon with New Mexico Music and Dedications. Paul Garcia will join him at 2 o'clock to continue that tradition of New Mexico Music right here at KANW.

0: That is music from Los Blue Ventures, Es Mi Mujer, on 89.1 KANW. New Mexico Music Election Day is Tuesday, June the 2nd, so join Joe Monahan and his panel of experts, election night starting at 6:30 for live primary election results and in-depth analysis from across New Mexico. Again, it's trusted election coverage right here on KANW. It's Ivan Vega on a Saturday with me, and of course, I'm Eric, and we're doing what we do best for our listeners. Yeah, isn't it? A lot of fun, too, huh?
1: What we enjoy best.
0: Oh, yeah.
1: Okay. Request for El Mariachi Loco by Jimmy Gonzalez. And then we got to Derek and Yvonne and Nathan. We love you. Happy to have you here. And please play Brown Sugar, Talk to Me. And to all the veteranos throughout all the wars, Never Forgotten. And this is from Danny. And to the boys, Andy, Robert, Pat, Frankie, Archuletas, Frank. I'm not going to miss everybody, but anyway, to all of you guys, take care. Mucho cuidado. And to John Martinez and the girls, Kathy, Kalani, Berna, Victoria, Veronica, and Carla and their families. And Ramoncita called to dedicate a song to me, to Yvonne Bunny Garcia Vega, Ayúdame by the Blue Ventures. Thank you for that. You take care, Ramoncita. And to all the volunteers at Our Lady of Guadalupe, Elena, Joe, Larry, Charlotte, Anna, and so many more, thanks for all your work. And to all the graduates from Santa Rosa, especially Kayla, congratulations. And also to her niece, Mariah Baldonado. She graduated from Las Vegas Robertson. And it's from all from Francis Silva. Very proud of you. And she also was really hurt about losing Al Jr. I guess he had a show, you know, just lately in Vegas. And she even offered him, I mean, she took gave him a plate of food and everything else. And he looked fine. And anyway, she's in shock.
0: Oh, yeah. I think most of us are. Yeah.
1: I know.
0: I think he was just in Dulce last weekend. So
1: I know. Well, God bless you, Francis. Thank you. Back to you.
0: All right. Thank you very much, Yvonne. Of course, keep those calls coming. 505-242-3456.
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3: 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New Mexico votes, KANW reports. Joe Monahan once again preparing to bring you wall-to-wall primary election night coverage. It all starts at 6:30 Tuesday, June 2nd with top experts like State Senator Mo Maestas and State Rep Joy Garrett. The race for governor, Holland versus Bregman, and that three-way Republican battle, both on the line election night. The best election coverage is on KANW June 2nd. See you then.
0: A good looking forecast for your holiday weekend. Mostly clear skies and warm temperatures as well. Santa Fe's high at 77, Las Vegas 74, Galpin Grants at 80, Los Alamos 75, Socorro 89, Española 82. That, of course, is for your Sunday's highs. Overnight at Santa Fe 51, Las Vegas 45, cooling down to 41 in both Galpin Grants, Santa Rosa esta noche 49, Taos 42. Current temperatures as we go around the state. Santa Rosa is at 74. Galloping Grants both at 76. Las Vegas 72. Santa Fe 74. We're at 80 right now. 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

0: And the latest from Cristina Pereira, and it's on 89.1 KANW, New Mexico Music. Good to see her back in the studio and releasing music, you know, raising a family. She got her master's degree and just a lot of things in between. But yeah, it looks like she's back into music. So
1: that's wonderful.
0: Glad to hear it. Yeah, for
1: that's
0: sure.
1: That's a good story.
0: Call her my prima.
1: So. Right on. Okay, this one is, let's see, especially to David Gonzalez and Becky and the kids. In loving memory of his mom and dad, Mary and Manuel Gonzalez, always think of you guys. And to this goes out to a special man, my dad, Arthur Harrison. He's visiting his daughter, Yvonne, a.k.a. Tiny, and she's in Colorado, Pueblo, Colorado. And also, he served in the Korean War. So we want to thank him for his service. And he's a special guy. And just, just a special guy. God bless him and her. It was good talking to you, Yvonne. And this next one is Jerome Villalpando from Santa Fe. Chicharrones, fried potatoes, green calabacitas, pork chops, ribs. And the ladies are making jello pie with whipped cream and apple pie, blueberry pie, pumpkin pie. And tortillas. He said a lot of tortillas. I don't know what on earth they're doing, but they're doing it.
0: It's going to be for a few, aren't they? Wow.
1: Tortilla latte. Oh, my God. He has, well, anyway, he still has a candle lit for me, so that's very, very important. El Niño de Atocha. And Eric, he says, please play Viva la Fiesta.
0: Oh, yeah. Yeah, man, I don't know.
1: Maybe that's what he's doing.
0: They're thinking ahead, aren't they?
1: Is that it, or I got...
0: No. Yeah, we have some time. Let's do them. Yeah.
1: My Margo called. In loving memory of Al Jr., deepest condolences to the Sanchez family. We love you, and we miss you. And by request, Andan Diciendo by Little Joe Garcia... Little Joe. Her little brother, Joe Garcia, and the Starlights. And also, this next one is a big happy birthday to Mom Anna Berry from Santa Fe. And this is from her daughter, Brianna, and son-in-law, Leonard. We love you so very much, and enjoy your special day, and God bless you. Back to you.
0: All right. We got one more round of dedications to go. Plenty of time for you to call 505-242-3456.
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0: This is the music of Ernestine Romero. It's Nadia on 89.1 KANW, New Mexico Music. Reminder, for you coming up this Friday, there will be a two-hour tribute to Ed Godson of New Mexico Music, Al Hurricane Jr., again, 4 until 6 o'clock, and then a encore presentation coming up next Sunday, the 31st of the month, at noon, again, as we celebrate the music, story, and legacy of Al Hurricane Jr. And, of course, we'll put this on our Facebook page as well if you'd like more info on it or as a reminder. So, yeah, Kevin's putting that together.
1: That's a beautiful picture and all
0: yeah,
1: that.
0: Yeah, it's nice the way they did that. Yeah, so we're down to our last break, Missy Vaughn. It was a quick Saturday, but a fun one at that. And also, you know, bittersweet.
1: It was bittersweet.
0: So.
1: Okay, Cecilia Jaramillo, we're classmates, the class of 56, mind you. Anyway, she called in loving memory of her sister. Happy heavenly birthday today, Ramillo Vallejos. Mass being held in Cubero, and it was great talking to her. Also, in loving memory of our little classmate Vivian Porter, Ivy, she passed. Missing her so very much. She's from San Rafael, and forever missed. And this one here is a wonderful law enforcement memorial was held in Santa Fe Friday. And thanks to all that in attendance, so moving, those at our table, Yolanda, my sister, Joe Montano, Grants, Michelle, and Robert Rubillard, myself and my driver, Amanda, a.k.a. Mandy, she took me, and a dear friend and compadre, Greg Payne. Anyway, they were honoring all the fallen officers, Nash P. Garcia, in paz descanse, that goes out to my dad, and it was dedicated to all the fallen officers and all who continue to serve, take care of all of them. God bless them, always next to our heart. And included would be all the veteranos, everyone. We're so appreciated and thankful for their service, and they are never forgotten. And it just sneaked up on us.
0: It was like kind of sink a little bit, but again, important day to remember, and well said, Yvonne. Just everyone that made the ultimate sacrifice, or even those you know, left home too, that made the sacrifice as well, where they lost a young son or a young dad or you know husband. So
1: I know,
0: there were ladies that served in the wars, and you know
1: there's too many to mention, like just families and everybody.
0: Oh, yeah. Yeah, it can affect everyone.
1: So we have to just say everybody.
0: That's right. Yeah, it's a nice way to put it. And again, that's what the day's about. So if you can thank someone for their service, if you still know them or they are living, or maybe go visit, gravesite.
1: Yes,
0: it's always
1: exactly.
0: good to do that. So.
1: So God bless all of them, and God bless you too.
0: All right. Thank you, Miss Yvonne. Had a good time. We'll do it again, God willing, next week.
1: Si Dios es servido.
0: There you go. That's right. All right. New Mexico Music returns tonight at 7 o'clock. And don't forget, tomorrow noon, it is Jake Lopez. So again, enjoy your Memorial Day weekend. And we always thank you for listening and supporting Public Radio, KANW.
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0: 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I'm Jim DeRogatis.
1: And I'm Greg Kot. Willie Nelson is a prolific country artist, releasing more than 150 albums in his career. But where do you start? Author Jeffrey Himes breaks it down in his new book, Willie Nelson, All the Albums.
2: You are trying to give something new to the superfan, and you're also trying to make it easy entry for the uninitiated.
0: We'll share the five essential Willie Nelson albums and review the new album from Casey Musgraves.
1: That's coming up on Sound Opinions.
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4: It's a legal matter, baby, a legal matter from now on.
3: Still climbing the Stairway to Heaven, Class 73. Led Zeppelin's Stairway to Heaven is a classic song with beautiful guitar licks and a memorable musical chord progression, a song that's instantly recognizable to the many fans who recall the band in their heyday. But like so many other bands, they had the same early startup and apprenticeship period that the Beatles had had in the Cavern Club in Liverpool in their Hamburg, Germany years, although Zepp formed from other dissolved groups that the members had performed with. They were born out of litigation, having used the name the New Yardbirds, derived from the important group, the Yardbirds, in which Jimmy Page had played, and they had a vague permission to use New Yardbirds, but only to round out a finite number of performances as the Yardbirds wound down. They toured the U.S. and U.K. heavily during their early years, fashioning their albums not in the traditional closed studio format and by not releasing singles from their early albums. During that early period on tour in the U.S., Zepp opened for Spirit, a short-lived U.S. group that recorded the instrumental Taurus, which to most listeners bears a striking resemblance to Stairway. Listen carefully to mashups, synchronized to the same tempo, overlaying both songs over each other. In 2016, an L.A. jury ruled that the similarities between the songs did not amount to copyright infringement. Because juries don't explain their reasoning, unlike bench trials, it's assumed that they were affected by the similar chord progression in Davy Graham's 1959 Cry Me a River or the more obscure Giovanni Battista Granata's Sonata di Chitarra, a 17th century lute composition. In my humble opinion, the keys and the four notes are similar between Taurus and Staircase, but the chords, the voicing, rhythm, and the other features are different. And after all, you can't copyright notes. Most of us do not have the musical theory skills, the ear, or the training to differentiate among the riffs. But 3 years later, the Ninth Circuit granted a rehearing en banc, so the case will be reheard by a larger panel of 11 judges in the most important entertainment law jurisdiction. Watch this space. The confusion has inadvertently revealed what might become a Pandora's box when it was learned in court that many songs recorded before 1978 only required a deposit copy of a song being registered for copyright protection and not necessarily the full song with all of its notes. Therefore, if this is upheld and later ratified by SCOTUS, only portions of the music may be protected. For example, the song's basic chords, lyrics, and melody, with perhaps any distinctive solos or other musical touches, completely unprotected, such as the well-known Jimmy Page initial riff, which he acknowledged under questioning at trial, appeared not to have been included in the Zepp deposit copies, filed in the Copyright Office. My God, how could this have happened, and how could others not have known this? Indeed, by the trial transcripts, the Spirit lawyer was recovering from a body blow when it turned out that the Taurus deposit sheet didn't even include the late Randy California's opening riff. If these pre-1978 filings are inadequate, it will open a complex and transgressive frenzy. As this case continues to frag its way through the federal courts, I will be watching carefully on the sidelines for all the implications. I might even go to school to study musicology. Then, I will be able to read a 2016 scholarly article I've tried without success to understand. musicological analysis of guitar solos from the roots of rock through modern heavy metal, in Volume 2 of the journal Metal Music Studies by James Slavin and Jody Kraut. In fairness, I'll also bet the authors cannot decipher about half my own scholarly footnotes in my immigration journal articles. This is Michael Olivas, the rock and roll law professor, wondering how in the heck no one else has caught this problem before, and hoping against all hope that Congress will act to grandfather and protect these songs with the law of rock and roll on KANW in Albuquerque, New Mexico.
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1: 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This week, we're talking about the essential Willie Nelson albums you need to hear. But first, some new music.

0: That's a little bit of Dry Spell from the new Kacey Musgraves album, Middle of Nowhere. Seventh studio album from this Texas-born singer and songwriter. She was born 37 years ago, Jim, in Sulphur Springs, Texas.
1: All right.
0: Population 15,000. I looked it up. Small town, northeast Texas. Not a small town girl from a big state, right? Spent some formative years in Austin as well, a city we knew well. She started out as kind of an indie artist and a songwriter. She self-released her first three records, starting out when she was a teenager, but was really more looking at a career as a songwriter for quite a while. Then in 2012, the song Merry-Go-Round hit, and that sort of blossomed into a fairly impressive career as an artist in her own right. The debut solo album came out the next year. Same trailer, different park. I love that title. And it gives you a sense of her somewhat, you know, she's coming at this whole Nashville country thing from a different angle. She won the Grammy Award for Best Country Album that year, even though it was certainly not a traditional country album. Pageant Material debuted at number 3. That was the follow-up. Golden Hour was the big breakthrough. In 2018, it won the Grammy for Album of the Year, not just Country Album of the Year, but Album of the Year. And she's been sailing along ever since. Now we've got this seventh studio album. It's called Middle of Nowhere. Let's play a track from it before we review it. Here's the title track from Middle of Nowhere from Kacey Musgraves.

0: Taste of Middle of Nowhere by Kacey Musgraves. Greg, in giving her bio, you left out the fact that Kacey was on Nashville Star in 2007, where she only placed seventh.
1: Yeah.
0: I love that, because she is a Nashville star, but my favorite kind of Nashville star, one who is really subverting expectations and throwing a spanner in the works, as the Brits would say. I mean, you know, in some ways, like, you kind of squint your ears and you hear Tammy Wynette, right? Yeah. Or even a little Dolly Parton, Loretta Lynn, right? These great country-politan kind of singers, right? Oh, but the stuff that Kacey is doing, let's start with musically. You know, something on, like, Mexico Honey. I mean, she's essentially doing a rap over this Norteño kind of groove, right? Or you know, in the middle of a typical Texas swing song, we'll get a little burst of David Gilmour Pink Floyd guitar, right? And then there are the lyrics. I've seen her compared to Sabrina Carpenter in terms of her randiness. I don't think that's fair. I think her wry wit and her approach to these weird little sexual asides, like that song we bumped in with, Dry Spell. This album is the result, she is saying in interviews, of her longest period of solitude. She's kind of given up men for a bit and been on her own and getting in touch with herself, being okay with living with herself, occasionally, as in Dry Spell, getting frisky with her washing machine. Okay.
1: Yeah.
0: And there are these little jokes like that, right? I love, you know, you have to turn to hip hop to get a better reconcile of two feuding stars songs than Horses and Divorces. So she had this thing with Miranda Lambert, and now they're coming together and they realize they have much more in common than they have apart. Hell just-

0: The rest of this show we're devoting to Willie Nelson. Hey, Casey sings, we both love Willie, but I mean, really, what kind of blank doesn't love Willie? Mm. Right? And then Willie Nelson himself appears on this album. This is just a great pop record, and I think a lot of people go, what, pop? Yeah, but it's country pop, and it's really kind of smart and fun.
1: Yeah, I'm not as sold on it as you are. I love Kacey Musgraves in general. I think she's made four or five records that I value incredibly highly. I think this is more of a transitional record for her. She's been working with the same production team for a number of years, Daniel Tashian and Ian Fitchuk, and they've got this sound down, and it evokes those wide open spaces of Texas. You know, you can drive for miles and miles and not see anything or anyone.
0: Middle of nowhere.
1: And it sort of fits the theme of the record, a woman alone, you know, an independent woman. Right? And the title track is just great. I thought, okay, we're off to the races here. We're gonna get some great stuff here. Some of the lyrics, though, as much as I like her as a lyricist, she can be very clever, very subversive. And some of the stuff is a little bit banal. Nobody but the chickens are getting laid. Okay. No. Come on.
0: That made me laugh. I like that one.
1: I tried to be your angel, but you made it hell on me. It's verging a little too close to that sort of clever, but not so clever, Nashville-style songwriting. And she does traverse that line between traditional country and her own thing. And that's why I love the duet with Miranda Lambert. That may be my favorite thing on the record.
0: Yeah.
1: Horses and Divorces. That's a great title. And these are two iconoclastic women who, as you said, had been feuding, coming together, realizing they may have more in common than they realize. There's a bawdiness to it that I really love. It's a great combination. They reference, you must be an a-hole not to love Willie Nelson.
0: Right.
1: And who shows up in the very next track but
0: Willie Nelson. Yeah.
1: And I love the fact that she gives a little space to that Willie Nelson guitar. You can hear that Django Reinhardt-like guitar that Willie plays in that mix, along with some of his backing vocals. The Tex-Mex accordion in there. You know, this record, she's talking a lot about the heritage of Texas music, and with Texas music, you get a lot of that Mexican influence, norteño music, you know, mariachi music.
0: Which Nashville is not so fond of. I mean, this made me really homesick for our annual trip we used to take to Austin for South by Southwest.
1: So, as I say, it's a transitional record that still makes it better than 98% of the records coming out of the whole country music scene right now.
0: Yes.
1: So I'm not in any way dissing it. I just think she's so great. I would put this in the second tier of Kacey Musgraves.
0: Out of her seven albums.
1: Right.
0: Okay, all right, that's fair. But it was a pleasant treat for me. That's what we thought of Kacey Musgraves' new record. But as always, we want to hear from you. Leave us a voice message with your opinion on our website, soundopinions.org. When we come back, we're going to take a deep dive into the work of Willie Nelson in a minute on Sound Opinions.
2: 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I'm Carmelina Hart with your afternoon forecast. Sunny skies early in the afternoon. We'll see some breezes a little later and some clouds rolling in as well across the state. But overall for the weekend, it's going to be nice. Espanola expecting a high of 79, expecting a high in Los Alamos of 72, 77 in Grants and also in Gallup, and in Santa Fe expecting a high of 72.
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0: Welcome back to Sound Opinions. I'm Jim DeRogatis. My partner is Greg Kot. This week, we're checking in once again with our friend and fellow writer, Jeffrey Himes. Jeffrey has written the book, Willie Nelson, All the Albums, a comprehensive analysis of the country legends, get this, 152 solo and collaborative albums between 1954 and 2025, with a catalog that massive. We wanted to talk to him about a few albums that were a good place to start for the uninitiative, people who know they should get up to speed on this American legend, and even those super fans. What would they enjoy? Five essentials. Jeff, welcome back to Sound Opinions.
1: Glad to be here.
2: Willie Nelson, All the Albums is the latest project. I'm looking at the back of the book and I realize we're talking about, you evaluated 150 plus Willie Nelson records and all the albums, although I guess there's a few that you left out because they were sort of poorly packaged, but that's a lot of albums.
0: That's a lot of records,
2: and,
0: yes.
2: And you're a tough grader. 16 A's or A-plus albums straight up where you clearly love those albums. So quick question before we get to the five essentials that you've picked for us. How did you, you know, this is an immense, overwhelming project. How tough was it to grade Willie Nelson's entire career in recorded music?
1: Well, one of the weird things about the project is that once I agreed to do it and I sort of counted up all the albums, I went into my own shelves and I owned like 120 of them.
2: That's pretty good. Yeah.
1: So, yeah, a pretty good batting average. And, you know, I've been doing this all my life, grading lots of people's albums and often Willie Nelson's albums. And, you know, I'm not Robert Christgau. I don't usually give a letter grade to everything, but that seemed a good model to follow for this project. When I agreed to do it with the publisher, I said, I think they sort of had in mind a kind of coffee table book. And I said, I don't want to do that. I want to do a real book that has a narrative, makes an argument, and then uses these, you know, the album by album template to organize my thoughts. But I was really sort of trying to explain to myself, you know, well, what is it about Willie Nelson that, you know, makes him so enduring to so many of us? And so, there is like a little box for each album with a little blurb and some discographical information and my grade. But there's a running 150,000 word essay that connects it to.
0: The connective tissue. Well, what I love about this project, Jeff, what I love about so much of your writing, premier country music writer in America, I would say, which is why we love talking to you, is you don't assume, this is not necessarily for the super fan. The super fan will have tons and tons to please them in this book. But you keep in mind the gateway, you know. Willie is a giant in American music, in popular culture, you know, but nobody knows everything. You know, I teach 18 to 22 year old students, right? And and yesterday one of them was, oh, I love country music, you know. And it's like, I don't expect that she knows 152 Willie Nelson albums. I expect maybe she probably has the Spotify playlist of top 10 hits, right? Mm-hmm. You provide an entryway to this amazing American legacy. And after listening to and grading, as you said, 152, we further asked you to winnow it down. We wanted to kind of give a primer to listeners. I know who Willie Nelson is, but I don't know, you know, what are the five albums I gotta own that would give me an overview of what made him fantastic? And you gamely played along with us. And you started with album number 17 in 1974, Phases and Stages.
1: Yeah, I mean, you guys both work for daily newspapers like I did, and you know that you're writing for several different levels of audience at the same time. You are trying to give something new to the superfan, and you're also trying to make it easy entry for the uninitiated. And, you know, I think one of the advantages of writing for a broad audience in a daily paper like that is you learn how to do that. you learn how to give enough information for the uninitiated, but also give something new to the, you know, super dedicated. And phases of stages, you know, there's this myth about Willie that I had sort of accepted that those RCA years, you know, where he made, you know, more than a dozen records, most of them with Chet Atkins, was a wasteland. It was all strings and female choruses drowning him out and the whole thing. And, you know, when I went back and listened to them, you know, every song and every side, you realize that that's not quite true, that there's really some good stuff in there. Mm. And that his style was already there. It was just sort of buried under all this Nashville stuff. And, you know, and it was a sort of awkward situation because Chet really admired Willie, and Willie really admired Chet because they're both very talented guys, but they had completely different visions of what a Willie Nelson album should be. And he finally did his first really great concept album for RCA, Yesterday's Wine, in 1970. And it's this album where he imagines himself going to heaven and talking to God about, you know, what he, you know, and God sends him back on earth to be his sort of prophet. You know, God figures he needs a sinner to talk to the sinners, and who better than Willie Nelson? And, you know, RCA didn't really believe in it, and it didn't sell very many copies. It was beloved by, you know, the devout few. And then he had an idea for another concept album, which was talking about a divorce where half the songs would be from the woman's side and half the songs would be from the man's side. And he recorded some demos for RCA. They weren't really taken with it. He was at a disc jockey convention in Nashville, and he was playing poker at Harlan Howard's house. And Jerry Wexler, the producer who worked with Aretha and all those great Atlantic artists, he was there. And, you know, turns out Jerry Wexler was a country fan. And when the guitar got passed around and Willie sang some of these new songs that hadn't been recorded yet, Jerry walked up to him and said, "My name is Jerry Wexler. I work with Atlantic Records, and I want to make an album of those songs with you." Mm. And Willie says, "You're the guy I've been waiting for all my life."
0: Yeah. Well, and Jerry takes me to Muscle Shoals.
1: Yeah, right. And they go to Muscle Shoals. And Atlantic sets up a country music division in Nashville and makes some very good records. And the phase of stages is just everything about Willie Nelson that you might love is right there. Great songwriting, great singing, great musicians. Unfortunately, Atlantic, in setting up their country division in Nashville, neglected the part about having professional promo guys working radio, which is the whole thing about country music, commercial country music. And so none of their records really went anywhere as a result, and they closed down the division. And Willie had released two albums, Shotgun Willie and Phases and Stages, and had a gospel album and a live album in the can waiting to go, but it all was for naught. But it was the sort of the liberation of Willie before the Redheaded Stranger. It sort of made the Redheaded Stranger possible because he proved that he could have a sort of stripped down album where the focus was on his songs, his words, his melodies, without a lot of the fussy distractions, and it would work. And it did. It was, you know, it's still a marvelous record.
0: It did. What are we gonna hear from Phases and Stages, Jeff?
1: I was gonna say Washing Dishes is from the woman's point of view, and it's really a great feat of songwriting to Willie puts himself in the shoes of his wives and ex-wives who had done all this sort of, you know, washing dishes, cleaning the house, putting up with him coming home with lipstick on his collar and whatnot.
0: The sinner.
2: And he had just gone through what I think his second divorce when he was recording this record, right?
1: Right, right. So, yeah. I mean, Keith Dunn has research. I mean.
2: Yeah, absolutely.
1: Yeah.

0: I was gonna say, and the other one is from the man's point of view is Bloody Mary Mooring, which is about a guy, you know, that's just broken up with somebody in Los Angeles, and to sort of, you know, finalize the separation, he gets on an airplane and flies to Houston. So,
1: and that makes it to number 17 on the country charts, despite Atlantic not having the required mafiosa-like family of promoters.

0: So, you know, Jeff, number two, you chose to introduce folks to Willie or to reignite their passion. It's a covers album, essentially, yeah?
1: Right. So after he leaves Atlantic, he gets signed to Columbia. And Columbia says, okay, we'll give you the freedom you've always wanted in RCA. So Willie goes and cuts this other concept album, third in a row in a, you know, handful of years, about this outlaw who, you know, rides his horse down the Rocky Mountains, has encounters with women and outlaws and shootouts and so on. And, you know, just to sort of this, the sort of the myth of the lone cowboy out on his own. And he turns it in, and Columbia says, this is just a demo. I mean, you know, we can't release this. He says, you said that I could release whatever I want. I want you to release it like this. He said, okay, so we'll make you happy. We'll put it out, and then we can make a real record. So they put out Redhead Stranger, which has Blue Eyes Crying in the Rain on it, and the title track, and it sells more than any country record has ever sold in history. And suddenly, everybody loves the album, loves Willie.
0: We knew all along it was going to be a smash, right?
1: And so he has this, you know, what I call is that an artist, once he has a sort of level of commercial clout, he has some leverage that he can use in the industry. Now, you could do it to sort of jack up your royalty rate, or you can do it to like do the projects that you always wanted to do. And Willie chose to had all these projects he wanted to do. One was he wanted to do duet albums with all the old timers that had influenced him. So he, you know, he would do duet albums with Ray Price, Farron Young, Roger Miller, so on and so forth. And the other thing he liked to do was he liked to do an album of songs by another great songwriter with his sort of interpretation on them. He did one on Lefty Frizzell, and he would go on to do on everyone from George Gershwin to Cyndi Walker. So, and probably the greatest of all those is this Kris Kristofferson album that we're talking about. Willie Nelson sings Kristofferson. And, you know, it's the perfect example of what we mean when we talk about the problem with the whole singer-songwriter construct, which is that, you know, some people are really good at singing and some people are really good at songwriting, and very few are good, equally good at both. Mm-hmm. And Kris Kristofferson is a great songwriter, not much of a singer, and Willie Nelson is a great singer, and he makes these songs come alive in a way that they had not been before, even though they'd been hits, or, you know, for Chris or whoever. So it's a perfect demonstration of this principle. And, you know, it's like this other thing that often happens to artists is they get famous and they no longer have the time or the motivation to write songs the way they used to do. And what happens to a lot of artists is they sort of start recording second-rate material because they don't have time to polish it. But Willie was lucky because he had another talent, in addition to being a singer and a guitarist and a songwriter, is that he's also a great interpretive singer. Mm. He can take other people's songs and really reveal a new side to them. And the Kristofferson album is just the ultimate example of that.
2: What's the best example of that on this album? What's the song you want to play as an example of that?
1: Well, Help Me Make It Through the Night, which was a big hit for Sammy Smith. It's, you know, it's one of the first really mature country songs about sex, illicit sex, about, you know, the narrator's telling this woman, look, we're just going to be here for the night, but there's no reason to feel guilty about it. We just need to help each other get through this night. Mm-hmm. And it's very evocative in its details, and it's very sort of grown up and down to earth at the same time about, you know, what's going on. So, and he just, you know, he sings it. He has that mixture of, you know, desire, but also fatalism in his voice, which is, you know, a rare combination to pull off.

That's a little bit from Willie Nelson sings Christofferson, Help Me Make It Through the Night, a great covers album released in 1979. When we return, we'll continue our conversation with Jeffrey Himes about the Willie Nelson albums you need to hear. That's in a minute on Sound Opinion.

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5: Welcome back to Sound Opinions. I'm Jim DeRogatis. He is Greg Kot. This week, we're talking with author Jeffrey Himes. Next is his pick for the third essential Willie Nelson album.
6: Well, Stardust is also part of this period where he was using his leverage to try things he'd always wanted to do and never had the opportunity to do. And, you know, Willie was born in 1933. He grew up in that sort of pre-war, World War II era of the American songbook. And, you know, a lot of what filters into his music is what was popular on the radio in the 30s and 40s, and especially in East Texas. So you had, you know, Frank Sinatra and Tony Bennett, all those guys singing these great songs. But you also had Bob Wills and Roy Acuff and Ernest Tubbs singing, you know, hardcore Texas country songs. You had some Tex-Mex floating across the border. You had the blues was definitely part of Texas music and on the radio at that time. And all these things sort of can be heard in Willie's music. So it's no surprise that when he has the chance to like sing some of his favorite songs, he's not going to be singing show tunes from Hair or something like that. He's going to be doing these tunes that he grew up with. You know, we all have a special attachment to songs we heard when we were in our teens and early 20s that was sort of the backdrop to our first romances. And I think for Willie, it's the same thing. But few of us have that sort of interpretive skill of reawakening mm-hmm. these songs that he does. When I interviewed him, I said the last interview I did with him, I was asking him who his favorite singers were. He said, well, my favorite country singer is George Jones, but my favorite singer of all time is Frank Sinatra. Mm. And, you know, which makes a lot of sense when you start to think about it, because he has that, they both have that sort of oddball phrasing where they're delaying hitting certain accents in a measure mm-hmm. and then releasing that tension, you know, very skillfully.
7: Yeah, yeah.
6: They have, you know, the difference, of course, is that when Frank Sinatra opens his mouth, he sounds like he's from New Jersey, and he's a pop singer. Mm-hmm. And when Willie Nelson opens his mouth, he sounds like a cowboy from East Texas. And that's why he's inevitably a country singer, because it's just sort of soaked into his voice.
7: Yeah, and Booker T. Jones produces this record, right? Booker T. and the MG's guy
6: right.
7: from Memphis recording this country record with Willie Nelson, I think in L.A., right? They were both living out there.
6: Yeah, I think
7: neighbors,
6: that's right.
7: Weren't they? And that next thing you know, they got together.
5: Well, and it's a sweeping record, too. Moonlight in Vermont, Georgia on My Mind. Willie's bad and nationwide mm-hmm. on this record.
6: Yeah, I think that, you know, Booker was a great choice for a number of reasons, but most pertinent in this case was that, you know, Booker T and the MGs were such minimalists. If you go back and listen to those records,
7: yeah.
6: It was, you know, four really skillful musicians playing just enough to make those tunes, those grooves and those melodies work.
7: Mm-hmm.
6: And so on this American Songbook album, it's also very minimalist. You know, it's, you know, just enough sort of, the strings are very tasteful and everything's sort of held back. And, you know, Willie's voice is, you know, out front where it belongs.
7: Yeah, absolutely. I interviewed Willie a few times too, and I asked him, you know, how did you choose the songs for Stardust? He goes, it was easy. The 10 best songs I ever knew. I mean, it's like, okay, that's quite a definitive statement. These are the 10 best songs I know. So of those 10, Jeff, what do you think we should hear from that record?
6: Well, Georgia on My Mind has always been my favorite. This is sort of, you know, it's about being away from your home and looking for it and you know, having it sort of, you know, being on your mind, as the lyric says, but knowing that you can't go back right away, you know, if ever.
7: Mm-hmm.
6: And there's sort of this, it's affection for what you've been left behind, but also an acknowledgement of the distance between you and what's been left behind. Mm-hmm. So.

0: All right, Georgia on My Mind by Willie Nelson from well, he didn't write it, but he interpreted it.
1: Hoagy Carmichael.
0: Yeah. From Stardust, 78. So from the 22nd album, give or take, of Willie Nelson's career, Jeff, you jumped to Spirit, album number 44. It's an interesting choice because, again, it's minimal. You're a fan of the minimal Willie Nelson, you know, two guitars, piano, fiddle. And it's his sister on piano.
2: Right.
0: And kind of a Spanish influence on this one, yeah?
2: Yeah, that's right. You know, it's definitely his best record of the 90s. He, you know, after that sort of initial burst in the 70s and early 80s, you know, he was working so much and putting out so many records that not every one was a classic record. And, you know, this is reflected in my grading policy, as Greg mentioned. You know, this is definitely a comeback record in the midst of all that. You know, there's more new songs, new original songs on that than there had been in a while. And this sort of stripped down thing worked for him the same way it sort of did in Redheaded Stranger. And it's a kind of concept album. I make in my the book, I sort of lump it in with these other great concept albums. Tougher Than Leather, which we're not talking about, but which is also a great record about that he wrote and recorded right after he had a near-death experience when his lung collapsed while swimming off of Hawaii. And then this one is, you know, it's the sort of a distillation of his sort of primary theme in all his songwriting, which is how do you survive loss, especially romantic loss? You know, how do you sort of face up to the fact that, you know, someone you love, something you believed in is over and now you have to go on, you know, and how do you sort of acknowledge that hurts without whining or, you know, crumbling under the weight of it all, but sort of like, you know, bucking yourself up and moving forward. And you know, from his earliest songs like Low Walls and Funny How Time Slips Away to the very end, 80-90% of his songs follow this template. You know, it's like, I'm sorry that it's over. I wish it wasn't. But it was good while it lasted, and we're going to go on.
0: Mm-hmm.
2: And you know, this is an album about that experience, and it's the, as you said, the backing is very minimal, very lovely in a lot of ways, and all the sort of nuances in those vocals comes through.
1: What are we going to hear from Spirit?
2: Well, how about, I guess I've come to live here in your eyes, which is a song about, you know, even after a relationship is over, it's still a relationship. There's still a connection.
0: Mm-hmm.
2: And you want it to come back, but you realize that it probably never will. I say the one thing, too, is that, you know, there's a tendency of journalists and fans alike to say, oh, is he talking about wife number two or wife number three or the mistress from this movie or the mistress from that movie? And my feeling is that, you know, well, we've all had romantic problems. And it's not really what the songs say about Willie's life that's important in the end. It's what it says about our lives. You know, we've all had heartbreak. And we listen to music not because we want to know more about Willie Nelson's life. We listen to music because we want to know more about our own lives.
0: Mm-hmm.
2: So,
0: yeah.
3: I guess I've come to live here

0: You are so precious to me. What a special time within our lives.
1: I guess I've come to live here in your eyes. Great song title and a great performance by Willie Nelson from the Spirit album in 1996. Okay, the fifth of your must-haves from the Willie Nelson catalog. It's a live album, right, Jeff?
2: Right. You know, after he had the success with Redheaded Stranger, and, you know, Columbia was trying to keep him happy, he was able to record with his own band in the studio at last, which had always been a problem at RCA. And it was really essential, because the thing about Willie's sort of oddball phrasing is that if you're not used to it, it can really throw you off as a backing musician. And these guys in Nashville who were skillful musicians, but they were used to, you know, knocking out three songs in an afternoon for an album. And they didn't have time or patience to, like, learn Willie's screwy way of working against the beat. Mm-hmm. And if they tried to follow him, that sounded weird. And, you know, they didn't, you know. But his, you know, you'd be on the road with him for a couple of years, you sort of absorb it instinctively. And he used the same band in the studio and on the road. And it turned into probably the greatest live band in country music history, especially during the late 70s and early 80s, when Grady Martin, who's one of the great session guitarists in Nashville, joined the band. So you had Willie singing, a terrific, an underrated guitarist himself, playing that nylon string guitar with a big hole in it.
1: Mm-hmm.
2: That's called Trigger. You had his beloved older sister on piano, Jody Payne on rhythm guitar, B. Spears on bass, Paul English on drums, and Mickey Raphael, essentially, very importantly, on harmonica. And it was just, you know, the whole thing about Mickey is really key to this evolution of the band, because he, like most country singers, he always worked with a pedal steel guitarist in his early days. And he hired Jimmy Day, one of the greatest,

his early days, and he hired Jimmy Day, one of the greatest steel guitarists in the early days. But Jimmy was a really hard drinker and hard to get along with. And after Willie had fired him for like the 10th time or whatever, he said, what am I going to do? I can't work with Jimmy anymore, and I can't hire anybody as good as him. What am I going to do? And Dale Royal, the coach of the University of Texas football team, was a big country music fan. They said, Willie, man, you got to hear this new kid named Mickey Raphael that plays harmonica. Come to my party, and I'll introduce you. And so he did. He loved it. In a weird way, harmonica has that sort of sustaining note quality that a pedal steel does. And so it really filled the role in a sort of weird way. And so Mickey started sitting in. And Willie said, why don't you come to New York with us? After a while, Willie asked Paul English, who was sort of the manager, says, well, how much are we paying Mickey? And Paul says, oh, we're not paying him anything. Willie says, double his salary. So, but eventually they hired him, and he's become a key identifier. But anyways, getting back to the live album, is that there's a bunch of albums from that period, live albums from that period. Probably the most popular one is Willie and Family Live, which came out in the late 70s. A really great record. Featured that band playing all those songs. In some ways, my favorite is the Live at the U.S. Festival 1983, which was out in California. It was, a multi-genre level. The Clash was there, Van Halen, David Bowie, Waylon Jennings. Willie's band had really developed into this great live improvising band. They would stretch out on these songs at great length beyond the recorded versions. And, and Mickey and Grady were great soloists. Willie was a great soloist. And, it was sort of like, like any other great improvised band, whether it's the Grateful Dead or Miles Davis Quartet, there's something magical about when that really clicks. And then the Live at U.S. Festival was a night when it really clicked. So.

0: Yeah, the thing about Willie that I've always loved is that improvisational spirit. You know, the way he plays guitar, the Django Reinhardt influence, a lot of jazz influence in that. And that's not standard procedure in country, you know.
1: Right.
0: It's really remarkable that Willie sort of pushed that idea across. He was this great songwriter. I'm sure there's a lot of people who paid money to go see him play those songs as they were recorded. But here he's giving them these kind of extended versions of these songs, really stretching them out. How did that go over in that period of time, you know, with his audience?
2: Well, I have a theory about that. So I think, you know, like most musicians who play the same, you know, songs night after night after night, and Willie's set list does not change very much from time to time. That's basically, they always open with Whiskey River, they always end with Whiskey River, they always play, you know, the early stuff like Hello Walls and Crazy, and then they play the hits, and then, you know, but it doesn't change that much. So it'd be very easy to get bored with it. But he hit on this thing where he would screw around on the verses. You know, he would change the melody and the phrasing and on the verses, and the solos would go almost anywhere. But the choruses always were stuck close to the recorded version. So the people out in the cheap seats at the Summer Pavilion could sing along and say, oh man, I heard On the Road Again, you know, I heard, you know, Blue Eyes Crying in the Rain. And then the band would go off in some other weird detour, and they were, you know, the band

0: band was happy. The audience was happy. Everybody was happy.
1: So. Right. That's great. Yeah, it's very Dylan-esque. Although sometimes you don't even understand the Dylan-esque choruses, but Willie did it right.
2: I've heard Dylan play songs, that I couldn't figure out what the heck they were. Well,
0: the difference with Dylan is that he doesn't do the chorus trick.
2: You know? Right, it's the chorus trick. That makes sense. Well, because we love you, Jeff, we'll give you the most underrated. Now, you mentioned Tougher Than Leather. Critics hated this one, and yet you make the case.
0: Tougher Than Leather, yeah.
2: The bonus. It's like we're going to give Jeff 5, but like when you buy a dozen donuts and they give you 13.
0: Yeah. I always love that record. It's just like it's, you know, it's sort of like what I was saying earlier about facing up to loss and braving your way through it. Except in this case, it's not a romantic breakup. It's almost dying. And he casts it in the story of a gunfighter out west who's trying to win back his lost love and, you know, come to terms with a young upstart who's challenging him. But it's really, you know, it really, to me, hits home. He, you know, Willie himself had just almost died. And so it just sort of has that sort of ring of clarity. And I think that one other thing I will mention is that Oh, the aughts were not a great decade for Willie. He made a lot of, you know, he did that thing where, you know, an aging musician does guest duets with a lot of famous people who he may or may not connect with, and both in studio and in live settings. And, you know, some fairly mediocre records as a result. But then 2011, 2012, he connected with this guy, Buddy Cannon, who was a producer in Nashville. I actually worked with Kenny Chesney, of all people. But for some reason, he and Willie had a chemistry together, and they started co-writing songs together and started making these very cool records. And there's a whole string of them on Legacy Records. They're just really, really good records. It's sort of like the Dylan albums of the sort of teens and recently, where he's, you know, recovered from that long, long songwriting lull and started writing and singing really well again.
1: Mm-hmm.
0: But what I'm leading up to is that a lot of those albums are dealing with death in the same way that Tougher Than Leather did. Mm-hmm. So where you have a song like Last Man Standing, where Willie says, you know, he talks about, you know, Waylon dies and Jerry Jeff dies and all these people are, Billy Joe dies, they're all dying, and, you know, I don't want to be the last man standing, he sings. But then he says, well, you know, really, I think I do.
1: Yeah.
0: So he has a sense of humor about it even then.
2: And it was wrongly slammed in some quarters as like high-handed philosophical preaching, but that's pretty funny. Yeah. You know, it's like, well, I guess it is all right to be last. It's better than the alternative.
1: Yeah, right. Yeah.

0: second thought, maybe I do. It's getting hard to watch.
1: Well, great. Jeff, thanks again for guesting on the show. This has been an illuminating discussion about Willie, and I love the fact that you boil down 150-plus albums, as you note in your comprehensive book, Willie Nelson, All the Albums, and give our listeners five must-haves. So this will be an essential for many listeners who want to explore the Willie. It's such a daunting catalog. B.B. King, Frank Sinatra, Willie Nelson, these guys have made, you know, well over 100 records. Where do you start?
2: Yeah, well, 1954 to 2025. Now we know. You know, right. That's enough to give you a headache.
1: Exactly. Uh-huh. Thanks so much, Jeff. Appreciate you being here.
3: Okay. Anytime, you guys.
4: You were always on my mind. You were always on.
2: That wraps up our chat on what we call the five essential Willie Nelson albums. Where do you begin? Is there one you would swap out or one we forgot about? Leave us a voice message on our website, soundopinions.org, and tell us what you think. Greg, what is on the show next week?
1: Next week, Jim, we're going to host one of our favorite writers and biographers, Jimmy McDonough, and he spent basically a lifetime writing a bio of Gary Stewart. 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The Five Essentials. Jimmy's going to give us a place to start with Gary Stewart. 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
2: Thanks, as always, to that Patreon community, especially Alan Channel from Algonquin, Illinois, who listens on WBEZ. 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

0: he had found out through many, many other sources. And leave it at that. And that's what we did.
1: Nicole sued with the help of a lawyer who took her case for free. They went after Loftus and everyone who'd helped write the article for 21 complaints from defamation to invasion of privacy. But even though she was angry with Loftus, Nicole read her article over and over again until something happened that she wasn't expecting. She found herself agreeing with Loftus a little.
2: It planted a seed of doubt. It did. Yes.
3: What was that like to feel like there's this thing that you've been so certain of for so long that you felt like you had resolution of with Dr. Corwin and seeing those tapes, and then to have it be the subject of doubt again? What did that do to you?
2: It made me feel very small. It made me feel very insignificant, as though my opinion on my own, the events of my own life, were the least important.
1: Nicole started changing her mind back and forth, over and over. Some days she thought she'd been abused. Other days, she thought she'd lied about it. I have to say, as someone who spent months looking into Loftus's article, it is really hard to work out the responsible thing to think. When I first read it, I remember thinking, game over. There's no way Nicole's mum abused her. But as I looked into each claim Loftus made, what had seemed like a 9 on the convincingness scale turned out to be more like a 4. Like, Loftus found a report from another psychologist who'd interviewed young Nicole, who said she sounded mechanical and rehearsed when she talked about abuse. Loftus told me that was the evidence that impressed her most. But I don't know. He says, quote, "Nicole has told her story numerous times to a number of different people, and she now sounds mechanical." He could mean Nicole's lying. Or he could just mean she's been asked to tell it too many times. And Loftus interviewed Nicole's stepmom, a woman who'd been there for the custody battle. She told Loftus that she and Nicole's dad had tried to win custody with what she called the sexual angle. Loftus heard that as sinister. But did she accidentally reveal that she'd had an agenda? Or did she just use sexual angle as an unfortunate shorthand, like saying, we won custody with the abuse thing? And take the burns. Loftus found out that Nicole has a fungal condition that makes skin peel like a healing burn. But there are photos of young Nicole's feet with big blisters. Could they be explained by a fungus? It genuinely torments me. I still don't know what to think. Every piece of evidence seems to pinball back and forth like this. I went mad trying to find out the answer. I thought if I read enough court documents, I'd finally find the one thing that no one else had, the thing that would give me certainty either way. Of course, I didn't. And Nicole didn't either. She sat every day in the suspended animation of not knowing, caught between two really distressing ways of seeing her past. In one, her mother abused her. In the other, her father manipulated her into lying. And because she lied, her innocent mother was cut out of her life and wrongly accused of abusing her child.
2: It just created this back and forth that I continue to live with today. It did happen. It didn't happen. Some days I fall somewhere in between.
3: How disorienting was it to feel like you had the truth and then you lost it?
2: Disorienting is a good word, but I don't think it fully captures. It goes to my identity. It really goes to the heart of who I am and who I thought I was and who I think I am. The most important, the key memory on which I rebuilt and then rebuilt again my identity has now been called into question. It's just frustrating multiplied by a million. It's just so, so frustrating. There is an intangible to be gained from the process of transition from being a victim to becoming a survivor. And in my case,

0: 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The turban is a part of our identity. It's a gift given to us by our gurus. And who are you to try and blend in when you were born to stand out?
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1: From NPR and WBEZ Chicago, this is Wait, Wait, Don't Tell Me, the NPR News Quiz. I'm Bill Curtis.
2: And I'm Peter Sagal. Prices are high, but there are easy ways to adjust. Instead of meat, try other nutritious foods. And instead of paying for gas, why, you can just wait outside town and hop on a moving freight train. We'll ask how people are making do, plus singer-songwriter Brandi Carlile tells us where she keeps all those Grammys. And Bill Curtis, on his last show before retirement, practices for when he's in the audience at next week's show.
1: Boo, boo, boo.
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3: Live from NPR News in New York City, I'm Dwahli Saikautel. The White House was on brief lockdown tonight following reports of gunfire. A law enforcement official tells the Associated Press the Secret Service has shot a person near the White House and that a bystander was also shot. A peace agreement to end the U.S. and Israel's war in Iran could come soon. President Trump, in a new social media post, said the new peace agreement includes the opening of the Strait of Hormuz. Daniel, NPR's Daniel Kurtzleben reports.
4: In the post, Trump said he spoke today to officials from Pakistan and a number of Middle Eastern countries about a potential agreement. He claimed that deal has been, quote, largely negotiated, unquote, but that it is subject to agreement by the U.S., Iran, and those other countries. He also said the agreement will involve opening the Strait of Hormuz and that final details will be, quote, announced shortly. However, the administration has multiple times said that the war was nearly over or even entirely over. The war has now been going on for nearly 3 months and led to a spike in oil prices. Amid the lengthening war and high prices, Trump's approval rating in polls has sunk. Danielle Kurtzleben, NPR News.
3: Residents in and around the city of Garden Grove, Orange County, California, are on high alert for a potential toxic waste disaster. Jill Repligel reports.
5: The chemical in the tank is called methyl methacrylate, or MMA. It's used in manufacturing plastics. Exposure to MMA can cause skin and eye irritation and respiratory and nervous system problems. Officials have been trying to cool the tank, holding thousands of gallons of the chemical. They had made some progress, but warned Saturday that tank temperatures were again rising, increasing pressure in the tank. If the tank explodes, it could cause a fireball and chemical fallout over the densely populated area. If it cracks, the toxin could leak into storm drains and out to the ocean. For NPR News, I'm Jill Repligel in Orange County.
3: The U.S. Centers for Disease Control and Prevention is imposing travel restrictions on Americans and international travels coming from countries affected by the ongoing Ebola outbreak. NPR's Jonathan Lambert has more.
6: The Ebola outbreak in the Democratic Republic of Congo is already the third largest on record, with more than 800 suspected cases. On Friday, CDC announced that anyone coming to the U.S. from DRC, Uganda, or South Sudan would need to be screened at selected U.S. airports. Those include Washington Dulles International Airport, Hartsfield-Jackson Atlanta International Airport, and screening begins at the George Bush Intercontinental Airport in Houston on Tuesday. Travelers will be screened by CDC officials for any symptoms. The restrictions allow CDC officials to deny entry to permanent U.S. residents. On a press call Friday, CDC's Ebola response manager, Satish Pillai, said that the risk